The introduction, call it overture if you like, to the opera The Golden Cockerel, Nikolai Rimsky-Korsakov, the composer, Jan-Pascal Tortelier leading the BBC Philharmonic. Manuel de Falla wrote a three-part piece, Nights in the Gardens of Spain. We're going to hear the third of the three pieces, In the Gardens of the Sierra de Cordoba. Enrique Jorda with the New Symphony Orchestra and piano played by Clifford Curzon.

Exciting music by Manuel de Falla, the third of the three gardens musically profiled in his piece Nights in the Gardens of Spain. Enrique Jorda with the New Symphony Orchestra and Clifford Curzon, the pianist. We go to music of Robert Schumann now, the third of his four symphonies, its second movement, Arturo Toscanini with the NBC Symphony Orchestra. And then choral music of Mozart from his Coronation Mass, a happy mass, Sanctus, Jascha Horenstein with the Vienna Symphony Orchestra, the Vienna Chorus, Wilma Lipp Soprano, Christa Ludwig Alto, Murray Dickey Tenor, and is there another name there? Walter Berry Bass, your classic soprano alto tenor bass. Awesome, along with the chorus.

I realized as soon as I pushed play what the word was I was stumbling over when I talked about the classic foursome of singers. I meant quartet, didn't I? Soprano, alto, tenor, bass. We heard the Sanctus from Mozart's Coronation Mass, and before that, the Scherzo, the second movement of Schumann's Symphony No. 3. Time for one more piece to get us down to the bottom of the first hour. We'll hear the variation of Aegina and Bacchanalia from the ballet Spartacus by Hakachurian Andrei Anichanov with the St. Petersburg State Symphony Orchestra.

0: A variation of Aegina and Bacchanalia from the ballet Spartacus by Armenian composer Aram Khachaturian. Andrei Anichanov with the St. Petersburg State Symphony Orchestra. Here's Anna with a few words and then US news, sports, business and weather updates.
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2: Here's a U.S. news update, together with sports and business news. A 14-paragraph memorandum of understanding between the United States and Iran is now in effect, according to the White House. The performance-based agreement includes a cessation of hostilities, a commitment that Iran will never acquire a nuclear weapon, and a $300 billion redevelopment package for Iran. United States officials have described the deal as performance-based, with Iran benefiting as it complies with its terms. The agreement leaves some core sticking points unresolved and raises questions about its long-term success. Cristiano Ronaldo and Portugal were held to a frustrating draw by Congo DR in a World Cup group stage match. Portugal fans in Lisbon were surrounded by celebrating Congo DR supporters following the result. Meanwhile, Norway fans were seen performing the iconic Viking row up an escalator. The group stage standings continue to take shape as the tournament progresses. The Federal Reserve has left interest rates unchanged as new chair Kevin Warsh begins his tenure. This decision comes as the central bank revises its inflation outlook. Warsh stated that financial markets perform best when they react to data, signaling a potential shift in policy communication. The move occurs amid fluctuating oil prices and ongoing U.S.-Iran negotiations, with the Dow hitting an all-time high as President Trump spoke about the economy. Keep listening for a world news bulletin at the top of each hour.
3: A look at current temperatures across the country. Boston is 73, Chicago 68, Denver 91. New York is 70, Los Angeles 72, San Francisco 65, Seattle is 73, and here in small town Texas, it's 86. Our next look at U.S. weather will be at the bottom of the next hour.
0: David Rell here, taking you back to the music with Schubert's Ninth Symphony, the first movement, sometimes called the Great Symphony, a symphony that followed after the Unfinished Symphony, so it better be good. As it deprived us of the last two movements that Schubert never wrote of the Symphony No. 8. Fritz Busch with the Danish Radio Symphony Orchestra.
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first movement of Schubert's Symphony No. 9, Fritz Busch and the Danish Radio Symphony Orchestra. Now we'll hear the third movement of Brahms' Piano Sonata in F-sharp minor, Sviatoslav Richter on the piano, followed by the Preghiera, the third part of the fourth suite of orchestral music by Tchaikovsky, Evgeny Svetlanov and the USSR Academic Symphony Orchestra.

Preghiera, music by Tchaikovsky from his suite number 4. Before that, the third movement of Brahms' Piano Sonata in F-sharp minor. Shall we try for 2 more pieces? Yes, let's, before the next hour gets a turn. We'll hear the Mazurka, the third part of La Boutique Fantasque, the ballet by Ottorino Respighi, Neville Mariner, and the Academy of St. Martin in the Fields. And then the Narrengalop for orchestra, Josef Gungel, the conductor, Christian Simonis with the Nuremberg Symphony Orchestra, and voice effects.

0: Welcome to the encore repeat of David's Daily Delights show. His show runs from 7 till 12 every morning, U.S. Central Time, and then repeats from 7 till 12 every evening.
1: David Rell here. Welcome to the start of the second hour of my Wednesday show. World news and weather, and then a historic recording.
2: Here are world news headlines. At the G7 summit in Evian-les-Bains, France, President Donald Trump is holding a press conference where he is expected to read the full text of the United States-Iran agreement. Trump signed a hard copy of the deal, which is now being released publicly as a 14-point document. The agreement marks a significant diplomatic shift between the two longtime rivals. Trump has stated the next phase of talks with Iran will be easier than the first round. Three Iranian oil tankers loaded with crude oil have successfully crossed the United States military blockade line in the Gulf of Oman, according to ship tracking data. The passage comes as the White House officially announced the Iran deal is now in effect. The 14-paragraph agreement includes an end to fighting, a commitment that Iran will never develop a nuclear weapon, and a $300 billion redevelopment package for Iran.
3: Temperatures around the world today. In London, 64. Paris is 71, Berlin 67, and Rome is 74. In Asia, Beijing reaches 82, Singapore 84, and Tokyo 69. Down under, Sydney is at 64.
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1: Our historic recording is an ambitious recording. Came out in 1939. Eugene Ormandy with the Philadelphia Orchestra giving us the opening section of Richard Strauss's tone poem, Ein Heldenleben. Why is it ambitious? Because this is a piece of music that demands to be heard loud and in the best possible fidelity and quality. Which was a bit of a stretch in 1939, particularly with US recording technology at the time. But it's the piece of music that hi-fi stereo enthusiasts love to play as a demonstration piece to impress their friends with how great their system and speakers in particular are. From more recent recordings, you at least get a sense of it from this 1939 recording. A glorious, wonderful, soaring piece of bombastic heroism, I guess. Here's the hero, the opening section of A Hero's Life, tone poem by Richard Strauss.
0: This is Aria, popular classical music, every day and everywhere.

At which point we go to a much quieter second part, and then there are subsequently third, fourth, fifth, and sixth, I think six in total parts of A Hero's Life by Richard Strauss. We heard the opening section, The Hero, introducing himself center stage, musically speaking. Eugene Ormandy and the Philadelphia Orchestra in that 1939 recording. Dvorak now, his concert overture called The Carnival Overture. George Sell with the Cleveland Orchestra.

A great piece of music by Dvorak, most of his. That was the Carnival Overture, George Sewell and the Cleveland Orchestra. We'll hear the fourth of a collection of six bagatelles by Beethoven now, Opus 126, Alfred Brendel, the pianist. After which, the introduction to the ballet Don Quixote by Ludwig Minkus Neidin-Todorov with the Sofia National Opera Orchestra.

The Introduction to Don Quixote by Ludwig Minkus. Before that, the fourth of a set of six piano bagatelles by Beethoven, the Opus 126 set. He wrote several collections of bagatelles. One piece to get us down to the bottom of this hour, the Andante movement of Haydn's Trumpet Concerto in E-flat major. Gerard Schwartz is both the solo trumpeter and the conductor of the Y Chamber Symphony of New York.

0: don't know why it is, but I don't have many conductors spring to mind who are also trumpeters, Gerard Schwartz being the obvious one, because there he was as solo trumpeter and conductor of the Y Chamber Symphony of New York with the Andante movement of Haydn's Trumpet Concerto in E-flat major. U.S. News, sports, business, and weather updates now.
1: Here's a U.S. news update, together with sports and business news. The White House has confirmed a new agreement with Iran is now in effect, detailing an end to fighting and a pledge that Iran will never possess a nuclear weapon. A 14-paragraph memo outlines a $300 billion redevelopment package for the country. However, analysts note the deal leaves core sticking points unresolved, and the text falls short of a permanent ban on weapons development. The agreement aims to reopen the Strait of Hormuz. England have overcome early nerves to secure a statement victory in the Men's World Cup. Harry Kane and Jude Bellingham delivered a thrilling performance in the win over Croatia. Meanwhile, Portugal's manager has defended his loyalty to the misfiring Cristiano Ronaldo following a draw with Congo DR. In other news, the NYPD will deploy 10,000 officers for the Knicks title parade in New York, Federal Reserve Chair. Kevin Warsh presided over his first policy meeting today, with the central bank choosing to leave interest rates unchanged. In a statement, Warsh signaled, "This is a timely opportunity to review practices and reaffirm the mission amidst the leadership transition." He told markets that financial markets perform best when they react to data, suggesting good economic news may now be welcomed again rather than feared as a trigger for rate hikes. Keep listening for a world news bulletin at the top of each hour.
2: A look at current temperatures across the United States. Boston is 70, Chicago 68, Denver 90. New York is 69, Los Angeles 71, San Francisco 63. Seattle is 73, and here in small town Texas, it is 86. Our next look at U.S. weather will be at the bottom of the next hour.
0: David Rell here, taking you back to the music with Modest Mussorgsky's Night on. And the translations vary. Night on Bald Mountain, Night on Bear Mountain, Night on the Bald or Bear Mountain. But you'll know the piece when you hear it. Willem van Otterloo with the Vienna Symphony Orchestra. Aria, popular classical music, making the world a better place, one song at a time.

music of Mussorgsky, his Night on Bare or Bald Mountain film, Willem van Otterloo with the Vienna Symphony Orchestra. We hear some music by Bach, his Partita number 3, the Gavotte and Rondo, BWV 1006, arranged for full orchestra and performed by Henry Wood with the British Symphony Orchestra. And if you think, the British Symphony Orchestra? Haven't heard of that one before. That's because it's an old recording and the British Symphony Orchestra hasn't been around for many a decade. It's a 1932 recording. After that we go to Debussy's La Plus Galante, As Slow as Possible, waltz for piano. Except Sandra Rivers, the pianist, is joined here by Anne Akiko Myers on the violin, who says, "Sandra, can I play along?" And clearly Sandra said yes.

originally written for piano, performed there by Anne Akiko Myers on the violin, with Sandra Rivers reduced more to the role of an accompanist on the piano rather than the lead player. Was Debussy's La Plus Galante, As Slow as Possible, waltz for piano. Offenbach, we'll hear his polka from the Gaieté Parisienne Ballet, Eric Kunzel and the Cincinnati Pops Orchestra. And then we'll hear a very short little prelude, one of the 24 that Chopin wrote, Fu Tsong, the Chinese/British pianist.

0: Welcome to the encore repeat of David's Daily Delights show. His show runs from 7 till 12 every morning, U.S. Central Time, and then repeats from 7 till 12 every evening.
1: David Rowell here. Welcome to the start of the third hour of my Wednesday show, World News and Weather, and then we have a look at today in musical history.
2: Here are world news headlines. A 9-year-old boy tragically lost his life in a horror crash involving a stolen car in Melbourne's southeast. A 12-year-old has been charged with his murder following the incident on Wednesday. The stolen vehicle, which had been reported missing, was being driven by the young suspect when it crashed, killing the young boy. Police have charged the 12-year-old with murder and dangerous driving causing death. The accused is scheduled to appear at a children's court today. Three Iranian oil tankers have successfully navigated past a United States naval blockade in the Gulf of Oman, according to ship tracking data. This comes as the White House confirms the Iran nuclear deal is now in effect, with a 14-paragraph memo detailing an end to hostilities, a commitment from Iran to never develop nuclear weapons, and a $300 billion redevelopment package for the country.
3: International temperatures: London 63, Paris 69, Berlin 67, and Rome 73. In Asia, Beijing and Singapore both at 85, with Tokyo at 70. In Australia, Sydney is 67.
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1: On this day in musical history, in 1818, we had the birth of Charles-François Gounod, usually just known as Charles Gounod in English. French composer, he wrote 12 operas. These days we still sometimes see performances of Faust, and his Romeo and Juliet is also still out there a little bit. He wrote a lot of other music as well, though, some pieces of which are still standout hits to this very day. And we're going to play 1, 2, 3, 4 pieces of his music, but not now. We'll hear those at the start of the 11 o'clock hour, because we open with a waltz from his most popular opera, Faust, as our opening waltz for that hour, and it just seems sensible to group them all together. There's one other notable birth on this day. In 1882, the birth of Igor Fyodorovich Stravinsky, the Russian composer and conductor, who then gained French citizenship after fleeing the communists, and subsequently moved to the US and became an American citizen in 1945, passed away in 1971 at what was 88 years old. Good long life. Stravinsky marked a turning point, pretty much so. Well, it was more of a movement, but he was one of the most prominent members of this, where traditional ideas of harmony, of tonality, of rhythm were discarded in favor of anything that was new and different, and never mind if it sounded nice or not. I'm only slightly exaggerating. To this very day, I do not comprehend how some of the more recent composers can consider the awful sounds that they created to be anything like music. But don't panic, Stravinsky also wrote some music that's what I'd call crossover. That is, you know, it wasn't written by Mozart or Beethoven or Brahms or, but you find yourself liking it all the same. And that's a different kettle of fish entirely. He wrote 3 ballets for the Ballet Russe in Paris. One of them wonderful, The Firebird. Another one, Petrushka. And then the infamous Rite of Spring that came out in 1913, which, you know, stories differ about this to this very day, what actually

0: all sorts of strange rhythms and changing all the time. I'd like, oh, one more point of note. In 1998, when Time magazine came up with its list of the 100 most influential people of the 20th century, Stravinsky was one of them. Isn't that amazing? A composer who wrote some pretty ugly, awful music, one of the most influential people of the 20th century. And he did certainly influence other composers, including Aaron Copland and Bela Bartok, and others that do no great wish to revisit. He was a conductor as well, but orchestras intensely disliked, how's that for a polite term, intensely disliked his conducting. He was a very, somewhere between serious, stern, and angry conductor, and he didn't express himself well. I guess that, and I understand this, he was frustrated because he could hear in his head the sounds that he wanted to create, and he wrote them on paper as best he could, but he somehow couldn't convey them on to the musicians. He wasn't a good communicator. How about that as a polite comment to make? Maybe a good composer. Communicator, not quite so much. Good friend of Leonard Bernstein's. I'm not trying to sort of tar them both with the same brush, because Bernstein was an outstanding communicator to normal people, to young people, and to musicians. Stravinsky, not so much. Let's hear the suite. There's six pieces in this, to his ballet The Firebird, performed by the excellent London Symphony Orchestra and a conductor who was himself slightly controversial and for sure an excellent communicator, Leopold Stokowski, who was only a very little bit younger than Stravinsky, though they were almost contemporaries. This is one of those outstanding Decca Phase 4 stereo recordings from the mid-late 1960s and early 70s. I do hope you enjoy it.
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0: As I said before, we heard the complete Firebird Suite by Igor Stravinsky. You know that you're not listening to music of Mozart or Beethoven, but hopefully you also sensed within it a new sort of musical beauty that represented a turning point in what was considered acceptable and normal and even nice. That stunning recording featured the London Symphony Orchestra with Leopold Stokowski and Stravinsky having been born on this day in 1882.
1: Here's a U.S. news update, together with sports and business news. The White House has confirmed that the Iran deal is now in effect, with officials revealing key details of the agreement. The 14-paragraph memo includes an end to fighting, a commitment that Iran will never possess a nuclear weapon, and a $300 billion redevelopment package for the country. The announcement comes as questions remain over the agreement's long-term success, with some core issues reportedly left unresolved. England have overcome early nerves to secure a statement victory in the Men's World Cup. Harry Kane and Jude Bellingham delivered a thrilling performance in the win over Croatia. Meanwhile, Portugal's manager has defended his loyalty to the misfiring Cristiano Ronaldo following a draw with Congo DR. In other news, the NYPD will deploy 10,000 officers for the Knicks title parade in New York. The Federal Reserve has left interest rates unchanged, marking the first major policy decision under new chair Kevin Warsh. The central bank also revised its inflation outlook. Warsh stated that financial markets perform best when they react to data. This cautious approach comes as inflation remains stubborn. One investor warned that this price pressure could persist for some time. The decision arrives amid volatile oil prices and ongoing negotiations involving Iran. Keep listening for a world news bulletin at the top of each hour.
2: A look at temperatures across the country. Boston reports 70, Chicago 67, and Denver 86. New York is 69, Los Angeles 67, and San Francisco 61. Seattle shows 71, while here in small town Texas, it is 84. Our next look at U.S. weather will be at the bottom of the next hour.
0: David Rowell here, taking you back to the music after that amazing performance of the Firebird Ballet Suite by the London Symphony Orchestra and Leopold Stokowski. I still have it ringing in my ears. That mean I was playing it loud? Yes, I think that's music that's best heard at sort of concert hall volumes. These days I notice some orchestral players actually have earplugs. Either that or they're listening to something else at the same time they're performing. Don't want to think about that. Back to the music. Johannes Brahms, his 28 variations on the theme of Paganini. Here's Abby Simon with some of that.
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That was the first book of variations on a theme of Paganini by Brahms, Abby Simon, the pianist. Two more pieces to finish off this hour. The Grandfather's Dance from Act One of Nutcracker, Evgeny Svetlanov and the USSR Symphony Orchestra. And then from Mendelssohn's Reformation Symphony, the Symphony No. 5, we'll hear the second movement, Dmitri Mitropoulos, with the New York Philharmonic.

0: Welcome to the encore repeat of David's Daily Delights show. His show runs from 7 till 12 every morning, U.S. Central Time, and then repeats from 7 till 12 every evening.
1: David Rowell here. Welcome to the start of the fourth hour of my Wednesday show. World news and weather, and then a recent release.
2: Here are world news headlines. United States President Donald Trump is currently in Evian-les-Bains, France, for the G7 summit, where he is holding a press conference. Trump has officially signed a hard copy of the agreement with Iran, a 14-point text that has now been released to the public. During his remarks to world leaders, the president pitched the deal, stating that the next phase of discussions will be easier than the first round. He also indicated he is likely to read out the agreement wording during his press conference. The United States and Iran have finalized a 14-paragraph memorandum that is now in effect. The agreement includes a cessation of hostilities and a commitment that Iran will never possess a nuclear weapon. As part of the deal, a $300 billion redevelopment package has been established for Iran. The accord was signed at the Palace of Versailles in France following a group of seven dinner.
3: A look at international temperatures. In London, 63, Paris and Berlin both at 66, while Rome is 72. Across Asia, Beijing reaches 87, Singapore 85, and Tokyo 71. Down under, Sydney is 69.
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1: Our recent release dates to 2024. How's that for recency? Maria Duenas on the violin. Julius the Ninth of Niccolo Paganini's 24, I think it was, violin caprices. This one is called La Chasse. It has a name, the Ace.
5: Aria, popular classical music, making the world a better place, one song at a time.

Right Music, a collection of gypsy tunes. Indeed, that's the name of the piece, Sigurno Fison, Gypsy Tunes by Pablo de Sarasate, James Levine with the Vienna Philharmonic. We turn now to the overture to Verdi's opera Luisa Miller, Riccardo Muti with the New Philharmonia Orchestra, after which we go back in time to the more stately era of John Dowland, the English composer. We'll hear his Galliard for lute, Monica and Jürgen Rost performing.

That was John Darlin's Galliard for Lute. And before that, the overture. It's actually called a sinfonia, but that's what it is, an overture for the opera Louisa Miller by Giuseppe Verdi. One more piece to get us down to the bottom of this hour, Sergei Rachmaninoff's Vocalise, sometimes sung, but in this case we have Nina Kotova on the cello. Cellos do a good job of substituting for the human voice. They have a similar range and similar expressive capabilities. Konstantin Orbelian is leading the Moscow Chamber Orchestra.

0: That was the vocalise of Rachmaninoff, Konstantin Orbelian with the Moscow Chamber Orchestra, sometimes with a soprano, but this time with a cello, Nina Kotova, the non-singing cellist. A few words from Anna, and then US News, Sports, Business and Weather updates.
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2: Here's a U.S. news update, together with sports and business news. The White House has confirmed the Iran deal is now in effect. A 14-paragraph memo includes an end to fighting, an agreement that Iran will never have a nuclear weapon, and a $300 billion redevelopment package for the country. England delivered a statement win at the Men's World Cup, with Harry Kane helping the team overcome early nerves against Croatia. Meanwhile, Portugal's manager defended his loyalty to Cristiano Ronaldo after a disappointing draw with Congo DR. In baseball, Shohei Ohtani battled a blister and sore knee during a rough outing, and the New York Police Department announced it will deploy 10,000 officers for the Knicks title parade. The Federal Reserve has decided to leave interest rates unchanged as Kevin Warsh begins his tenure as the new chair. This marks a significant moment in monetary policy, with Warsh stating that financial markets perform best when they react to data. The decision comes amid a period of fluctuating oil prices and a review of Federal Reserve practices. Warsh emphasized the importance of reaffirming the central bank's mission during this leadership transition. Keep listening for a world news bulletin at the top of each hour.
3: Across the nation, temperatures vary. Boston is at 68, Chicago 67, and Denver 78. New York reports 68, Los Angeles 65, and San Francisco 60. Seattle is 70, while here in small town Texas, it is 83. Our next look at U.S. weather will be at the bottom of the next hour.
0: David Rell here, taking you back to the music with the first movement of one of my favorite Beethoven piano sonatas. It's the number 21. So special, it has a name, the Waldstein, Wilhelm Kempff on the piano.
1: Aria. The world's best classical music, now being broadcast to the world.

the first movement of Beethoven's Waldstein Piano Sonata No. 21, given to us there by Wilhelm Kempff. We go to Handel's Messiah now, yay for that, from Part 1 and one of the first songs from it. Every Valley Shall Be Exalted, John Vickers is the tenor, Thomas Beecham with the slightly over-the-top arrangement that he and Eugene Goossens did with added instrumentation to reflect what we have in modern orchestras these days, the Royal Philharmonic and the orchestra. And then we'll hear the third of Grieg's many Norwegian dancers, Leo Blech, with the London Symphony Orchestra, a recording dating all the way back to 1931.

That was Grieg's Norwegian Dance No. 3, Leo Blech, with the London Symphony Orchestra. And before that, Every Valley Shall Be Exalted, from Part 1 of Handel's glorious oratorio, The Messiah. Next, you're probably familiar with that beautiful tune from Elgar's Enigma Variations, the Nimrod Variation. Have you ever wondered what else is in the Enigma Variations, though? Here's the tune immediately before the Nimrod Variation. Leopold Stokowski with the Czech Philharmonic, after which we go to one of Enrique Granados's poetic scenes. This is the first one, The Dance of the Rose, Peter Breiner and the Razumovsky Sinfonia.

That was the Dance of the Rose from Enrique Granados' Poetic Scenes Book 1, given to us by Peter Breiner with the Razumovsky Sinfonia. Before that, we heard the 8th of Elgar's Variations on an Original Theme, a piece of music that subsequently had written on the front of the score Enigma, and so it's known as the Enigma Variations. Leopold Stokowski with the Czech Philharmonic. Two more pieces for this hour. I think we'll hear Bach's Violin Partita number 3, the third part of that. Jascha Heifetz on the violin. And then from the ballet La Source, we'll hear the Scherzo Polka, music by Leo Delib in loose collaboration with Leon Minkus. Andrew McGradia with the Slovak Radio Symphony Orchestra.

0: Welcome to the encore repeat of David's Daily Delights show. His show runs from 7 till 12 every morning, U.S. Central Time, and then repeats from 7 till 12 every evening.
1: David Rowell here. Welcome to the start of the final hour of my Wednesday show. World news and weather, and then four pieces of music all by Charles Gounod. Why? 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
2: Here are world news headlines. President Donald Trump has officially signed the United States-Iran agreement at the G7 summit in France. The 14-point document was released by the White House, with Trump holding a press conference in Evian-les-Bains on Thursday. The deal marks a significant shift in relations between the two nations, though experts warn Iran could emerge stronger. Trump also held phone calls with Russian President Vladimir Putin and Ukrainian President Volodymyr Zelensky on his birthday, as he continues to pitch the agreement to global leaders. A 14-paragraph memorandum of understanding between the United States and Iran has been published. The agreement includes an end to hostilities, a commitment that Iran will never possess a nuclear weapon, and a $300 billion redevelopment package for Iran. The deal was signed at the Palace of Versailles in France following a post-G7 dinner. However, critics say core sticking points remain unresolved and question whether the text truly guarantees Iran will never develop a nuclear weapon.
3: International temperatures. London is 63. Paris is 65. Berlin is 67. Rome is 73. In Asia, Beijing is 89. Singapore is 86. Tokyo is 73. Sydney in Australia is 69.
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1: If you'd been listening a couple of hours ago when we were talking about today in musical history, I mentioned that on this day in 1818, Charles Gounod was born, the French composer, passed away in 1893. He wrote 12 different operas, but I challenge you to name more than two of them. Don't think I could. Most popular was Faust, then there was Romeo and Juliet, and then there was 10 others, don't know what they were. He also wrote a lot of church music, many songs, and popular short pieces as well. And he was a rising star earlier in his life. But later in his life, the musical scene changed, and he did not. He was still writing perfectly good music, but the fashion, you know, music has fashion. Of course it does. Just think of popular music. The music you liked when you were young is probably not the music that they play on popular music radio stations now. It seems strange, doesn't it, as we revel in music that's 100, 200, 300 years old, maybe even older, that music also comes and goes in fashion. So he suffered a bit about the change in musical fashion and his not keeping up with it. But that doesn't make his music anything other than excellent. We're going to hear four pieces. First of all, because we like to start the final hour of my show every day with a waltz. Here is the best-known waltz from his opera Faust, Carmen Dragon with the Capitol Symphony Orchestra.
0: This is Aria, popular classical music, every day and everywhere.

That was the waltz from the opera Faust by Charles Gounod, born on this day in 1818. We go now to one of his best-known pieces. It's based on words that many different composers have set to music, the Ave Maria. And this one sort of extends a basic tune that Bach wrote. Question, did Bach ever write basic tunes? No, but here's a chance to hear the Charles Gounod extension of whatever it was. We've got Julius Rudel in the Utah Symphony Orchestra and Kiri Takanoa, my fellow countrywoman, doing the singing.

lovely treatment of the Ave Maria, music by Charles Gounod, performed by singer Kiri Takanua together with Julius Rudel and the Utah Symphony Orchestra. Let's hear something a bit more boisterous now, going back to Gounod's best

own opera, Faust, we will hear the Soldiers' Chorus, Richard Bonning with an unknown, unnamed orchestra and chorus.

That's a good foot stamping tune, isn't it? The Soldier's Chorus from Faust by Gounod, born on this day in 1818. Passed away 75 years later in 1893. One more piece. And we've been sort of alternating a bit here between fairly in-your-face pieces of music by Gounod and more gentle pieces. Here's the Eudaix from his Moors and Beta, Maurice Hanford with the Halle Orchestra.

Kuno showing his kinda gentler side again there. That was the fifth part of his Mors A Vita, the Udex, Maurice Hanford with the Halle Orchestra, which ends our selection of four pieces of music by Charles Gounod, the French composer born on this day in 1818. It's time for Franz von Suppe, which means it's probably going to be an overture to one of his, no one knows quite how many operettas. Indeed it is. It's to one of the better known, the Light Cavalry, Georg Solti with the Vienna Philharmonic. After which, completing our journey down to the bottom of the final hour of my show, the 14th of Brahms' Hungarian Dances. He wrote 21 of them. De Monkos Heyer with the Danubia Symphony Orchestra.

0: The 14th of Brahms' 21 Hungarian Dances, to Domonkos Haya and the Danubia Symphony Orchestra. Before that, the overture to the operetta Light Cavalry by Franz von Suppé. Taking us down now to time for U.S. News, Sports, Business and Weather Updates.
1: Here's a U.S. News update, together with sports and business news. The White House has confirmed that a new agreement with Iran is now in effect. A 14-paragraph memo outlines an end to fighting, a commitment that Iran will never possess a nuclear weapon, and a $300 billion redevelopment package for the country. However, the deal leaves core issues unresolved, and critics say the text falls short of guaranteeing Iran will never develop a nuclear weapon. The Federal Reserve has held interest rates steady amid ongoing uncertainty about the agreement. In a significant development for the international sporting calendar, officials have announced that Saudi Arabia will host the 2034 FIFA World Cup. The decision was confirmed during an online congress, marking the first time the men's tournament has been awarded to the kingdom. The 2034 edition will feature an expanded format with 48 teams, and the host nation is preparing to build new stadiums and infrastructure for the event. The Federal Reserve has left interest rates unchanged, marking the first policy meeting under new chair Kevin Warsh. The central bank also revised its inflation outlook. Warsh stated that financial markets perform best when they react to data. This decision comes as oil prices fluctuate, with traders assessing the potential for a United States-Iran deal that could fully reopen the Strait of Hormuz. Keep listening for a world news bulletin at the top of each hour.
2: A quick look at temperatures across the country. 67 in Boston, 69 in Chicago, 74 in Denver. New York is at 69, Los Angeles 64, and San Francisco 59. Seattle shows 65, while here in small town Texas, it's a warm 83. Our next look at U.S. weather will be at the bottom of the next hour.
0: David Rowell here, taking you back to the music for the last half hour of my Wednesday show. We'll hear the opening movement of Mahler's Symphony No. 1, a symphony sometimes called the Titan. This movement hints at its titanic nature. The second movement makes it more obvious. The third movement is a funeral dirge. And then just when you're lulled into a sense of complacency, the fourth movement explodes in front of you and shows every bit of its titanic nature. We just hear the first movement today. Yascha Horenstein with the Vienna Symphony Orchestra.
3: Aria, popular classical music, making the world a better place, one song at a time.

Wow. Most of that movement was building tension, but then when it let some of it out, Mahler certainly showed us what he could do. Jascha Horenstein with the Vienna Symphony Orchestra and the first movement of Mahler's Symphony No. 1, The Titan. Noel Jenkins now, the Welsh composer, in his 80s, still with us. It's his Benedictus from The Armed Man. Carl Jenkins started off writing jingles for TV ads, believe it or not, and graduated to this sort of thing. Ian Dean in the Royal Philharmonic. And oh dear, another of my fellow country women doing the singing. We heard Kiri Te Kanua and at the beginning of this hour with the Ave Maria of Gounod. Now we hear the not quite so polished voice of Hayley Weston Ra. After that, we leave Hayley well behind and go to Tchaikovsky's Swan Lake and the Dance of the Little Swans from the final act of that glorious ballet, Anatole Fistolari with the London Symphony Orchestra.

0: The Dance of the Little Swans from Swan Lake by Tchaikovsky. And before that, the Benedictus from The Armed Man, music of Carl Jenkins. Well, David Rowell here, and it's time for me to say goodbye. Let's see if I can squeeze in a bit of Debussy piano music before the end of my show.
1: 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First, there's our hour of the smoothest, gentlest, most pleasing and flowing classical music. Then from 1 till 4, host Robbie Rainey presents his musical tapestry show. After that, Wendy Barnett hosts the ARIA Classical Pops concert until 7, at which time David Rowell provides his daily delights up till 12 with more of the music you're sure to enjoy.
0: Needing to relax, wanting something gentle to calm down with, some smooth, easy music to make your day more pleasant, our special smooth music show will give you just that for the next hour.

Our hour of the smoothest, easiest music is almost over. But don't go away. Robbie is waiting to continue your musical enjoyment at the top of the hour.

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1: Welcome to this hour of the Musical Tapestry right here on ARIA Radio. My name is Robbie Rainey. Thanks so much for the pleasure of your company. We've got music of Antonin Dvorak, Jacques Ibel, Franz Schubert, Zoltán Kodály, and others coming up in this hour. I do hope you'll stay tuned. First up, we've got world news and weather.
2: Here are world news headlines. In a historic move, United States President Donald Trump has officially signed a hard copy of the agreement with Iran, marking a significant turning point in relations between the two nations. The signing took place during a press conference at the G7 summit in Evian-les-Bains, France, on Wednesday. The 14-point text of the agreement has now been released by the United States government. This deal comes after decades of hostility and brings the bitter rivals full circle, though dissent against the agreement is beginning to grow within Iran. A 14-paragraph memorandum of understanding between the United States and Iran has been published. The agreement includes an end to hostilities, a commitment that Iran will never possess a nuclear weapon, and a $300 billion redevelopment package for Iran. The deal was signed at the Palace of Versailles in France following a post-G7 dinner. However, critics say core sticking points remain unresolved and question whether the text truly guarantees Iran will never develop a nuclear weapon.
3: Here is a look at international temperatures. In London, 64. Paris, 71. Berlin, 70. Rome, 76. In Asia, Beijing is 92. Singapore, 87. And Tokyo, 79. Down under, Sydney is 67.
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1: Welcome to this hour of the Musical Tapestry. It is Thursday, June 18. I'm Robbie Rainey. Thanks so much for sharing some time with me today. We begin with some music by Ludwig van Beethoven. This is the third movement from his Violin Sonata No. 9, with Bronislaw Huberman and Ignaz Friedman performing.

Bronislaw Huberman and Ignaz Friedman were the performers. We just heard the Violin Sonata No. 9, the Kreutzer Sonata, by Ludwig van Beethoven. You're listening to the Musical Tapestry right here on ARIA Radio. We've got the Exeter Polka, Opus 249 by Johann Strauss Sr., coming up in about 5 minutes or so, with John Georgides and the London Symphony Orchestra. But first, Antal Durati leads the Royal Philharmonic Orchestra in the Slavonic Dance in D-flat major, Opus 72, No. 4, by Antonín Dvořák.

That was the Exeter Polka, Opus 249 by Johann Strauss Sr. John Georgiadis led the London Symphony Orchestra. Before that, we heard the Slavonic Dance No. 12 by Dvorak with Antal Dorati and the Royal Philharmonic Orchestra. You are tuned in to the Musical Tapestry right here on ARIA Radio. We'll hear pianist Yasha Spivakovsky perform the music of Mozart up in about 5 minutes, 5.5 minutes. It'll be the first movement from his Piano Sonata No. 5. But first, we go to Valencia with Escale, or Ports of Call, by Jacques Ibel. We'll hear the Detroit Symphony Orchestra led by Paul Perret.

0: Yasha Spivakovsky was the pianist performing Mozart's Piano Sonata No. 5. We heard the opening movement there. And before that was Valencia from Escal by Jacques Ibert. The Detroit Symphony Orchestra was led there by Paul Perret. You're tuned in to the Musical Tapestry on ARIA Radio.
1: Here's a U.S. news update, together with sports and business news. The White House has announced the Iran deal is now in effect, releasing details of a 14-paragraph memorandum. The agreement includes an end to fighting, a commitment that Iran will never possess a nuclear weapon, and a $300 billion redevelopment package for Iran. However, the text reportedly falls short of President Donald Trump's insistence that the deal ensures Iran will never acquire such a weapon, leaving core sticking points unresolved. In a significant development for the international sporting calendar, officials have announced that Saudi Arabia will host the 2034 FIFA World Cup. The decision was confirmed during an online congress, marking the first time the men's tournament has been awarded to the kingdom. The 2034 edition will feature an expanded format with 48 teams, and the host nation is preparing to build new stadiums and infrastructure for the event. The Federal Reserve has left interest rates unchanged, marking the beginning of the Kevin Warsh era as chair. In his debut policy meeting, Warsh stated that financial markets perform best when they react to data, calling it a timely opportunity to review practices and reaffirm the mission during a leadership change. The decision came as inflation remains stubborn and oil prices fluctuate amid ongoing United States-Iran negotiations. Warsh's message to markets is that good news can be good news again. Keep listening for a world news bulletin at the top of each hour.
2: A quick look at temperatures across the country. Boston and Denver both at 65. Chicago 68. New York 69. Los Angeles 63. San Francisco and Seattle both 58. Here in small town Texas, it is 82. Our next look at U.S. weather will be at the bottom of the next hour.
0: Welcome back to the Musical Tapestry. I'm Robbie Rainey. We have music by Franz Schubert right now. The second movement from his Symphony No. 8 in B minor, the Unfinished Symphony. Arturo Toscanini leads the NBC Symphony Orchestra.

Arturo Toscanini led the NBC Symphony Orchestra in the second movement from the Unfinished Symphony by Franz Schubert. You're listening to the Musical Tapestry on ARIA Radio. Thanks so much for the pleasure of your company. We'll hear the intermezzo from the Hara Janosch Suite by Zoltán Kodály coming up in about 3.5 minutes. The Minneapolis Symphony Orchestra is led by Eugene Ormandy. But first, Otto Klemperer leads the Orchestra of the Swiss Romande in the Gavotte from Bach's Orchestral Suite No. 3.

We heard the intermezzo from the Hari Janosch Suite by Zoltan Kodály with the Minneapolis Symphony Orchestra led by Eugene Ormandy. And before that, we heard two gavottes from the Orchestral Suite No. 3 by Johann Sebastian Bach. Otto Klemperer led the orchestra of the Swiss Romande. You're tuned in to the Musical Tapestry right here on ARIA Radio. The presto from the Concerto in D Major by Johann Michael Haydn is coming up in about 5 minutes' time. Christian Lindberg is the soloist, along with the Australian Chamber Orchestra led by Richard Tognetti. Before that, we'll hear music from Carmen by Georges Bizet. This is L'amour est un oiseau rebelle. Love is like a rebellious bird, the Habanera from Carmen. Maria Callas is the soloist, along with the Paris Orchestra led by Georges Prêtre.

0: Our programming on ARIA every day has four programs starting at midnight and again at midday, U.S. Central Time. First, there's our hour of the smoothest, gentlest, most pleasing and flowing classical music. Then from 1 till 4, host Robbie Rainey presents his musical tapestry show. After that, Wendy Barnett hosts the ARIA Classical Pops concert until 7, at which time David Rowell provides his daily delights up till 12 with more of the music you're sure to enjoy.
1: Welcome to this hour of the musical tapestry right here on ARIA Radio. My name is Robbie Rainey. Thanks so much for the pleasure of your company. Coming up in this hour, we've got music of Franz Joseph Haydn, Dmitri Shostakovich, Mili Balakirev, Jean Sibelius, and others. I do hope you'll stay tuned. First up, we've got world news and weather.
2: Here are world news headlines. United States President Donald Trump has officially signed an agreement with Iran, marking a historic moment during the G7 summit in France. The 14-point text of the deal has been released by the United States. Trump held a press conference to announce the signing, which comes amid growing dissent within Iran. The agreement has also prompted concern from Israeli Prime Minister Benjamin Netanyahu, who views it as a moment he has been dreading. Meanwhile, NATO Secretary General Mark Rutte stated that free passage through the Strait of Hormuz will be a massive step forward. The United States and Iran have signed a landmark agreement aimed at ending their ongoing war. The 14-paragraph memorandum includes a cessation of hostilities, a commitment that Iran will never possess a nuclear weapon, and a $300 billion redevelopment package for Iran. The fate of Iran's nuclear program, a key reason cited by the U.S. for starting the conflict, remains to be negotiated in future talks.
3: International temperatures: London, 65. Paris, 73. Berlin, 71. Rome, 79. In Asia, Beijing, 93. Singapore, 90. Tokyo, 80. Sydney, reports, 66.
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1: Welcome to this hour of the musical tapestry. It's Thursday, June 18. I'm Robbie Rainey. Up right now, we've got music of Franz Liszt. This is his Hungarian Rhapsody No. 4 in D minor with the Berlin Philharmonic, led by Herbert von Karajan.

Herbert von Karajan led the Berlin Philharmonic. We heard the Hungarian Rhapsody No. 4 in D minor by Franz Liszt. You're listening to the Musical Tapestry right here on ARIA Radio. We've got the March of the Toys from Babes in Toyland by Victor Herbert coming up in about 7.5 minutes. We'll hear the Rochester Philharmonic in this performance. But first, the Royal Philharmonic Orchestra, led by Thomas Beecham, will hear the second movement from the Surprise Symphony by Joseph Haydn.

The Rochester Philharmonic Orchestra performed The March of the Toys from Babes in Toyland by Victor Herbert. And before that was the Andante from Haydn's Symphony No. 94. Thomas Beecham led the Royal Philharmonic Orchestra. This is the Musical Tapestry on ARIA Radio. Thanks so much for tuning in. We've got Music of Beethoven up in about 6.5 minutes. We'll hear the Concertgebouw Orchestra performing the fourth movement from his Symphony No. 7 in A major, Opus 92. But first, Leonard Bernstein leads the New York Philharmonic in the Andante from Dmitri Shostakovich's Piano Concerto No. 2 in F major, Opus 102.

0: Willem Mengelberg led the Concertgebouw Orchestra. That was the final movement from the Symphony No. 7 by Ludwig van Beethoven, 1940 recording there. And before that, we heard music of Dmitri Shostakovich. That was the Andante from the Piano Concerto No. 2 in F major, performed by the New York Philharmonic and Leonard Bernstein. This is the Musical Tapestry on ARIA Radio.
1: Here's a U.S. news update, together with sports and business news. The United States and Iran have signed a deal to end their war, with both sides agreeing to further talks over the next 60 days. President Donald Trump signed the 14-paragraph document at a dinner hosted by France's Emmanuel Macron. The agreement includes an end to fighting, a commitment that Iran will never possess a nuclear weapon, and a $300 billion redevelopment package for Iran. In a significant development for the international sporting calendar, officials have announced that Saudi Arabia will host the 2034 FIFA World Cup. The decision was confirmed during an online congress, marking the first time the men's tournament has been awarded to the kingdom. The 2034 edition will feature an expanded format with 48 teams, and the host nation is preparing to build new stadiums and infrastructure for the event. The Federal Reserve left interest rates unchanged, marking the start of the Kevin Warsh era as central bank chair. Warsh faces his first major test amid rising inflation and falling oil prices. He told financial markets they perform best when reacting to data, signaling a data-driven approach. The Fed also revised its inflation outlook, acknowledging persistent price pressures. Economists warn that inflation stubbornness could continue, with Warsh making a big bet on productivity gains driven by artificial intelligence to stabilize the economy. Keep listening for a world news bulletin at the top of each hour.
2: Current temperatures across the United States include 64 in Boston, 67 in Chicago, and 63 in Denver. New York is at 69, Los Angeles 63, San Francisco 58, Seattle 57, and 82 in small town Texas. Our next look at U.S. weather will be at the bottom of the next hour.
0: Welcome back to the Musical Tapestry here on ARIA Radio. I'm Robbie Rainey. Thanks for the pleasure of your company. We turn right now to music of Russian composer Mily Balakirev. This is the overture on themes of three Russian songs, with Yevgeny Sviatlanov leading the Philharmonia Orchestra.

The overture on themes of three Russian songs by Mily Balakirev, performed by the Philharmonia Orchestra led by Yevgeny Sviatlonov. You're tuned in to the Musical Tapestry. Thanks so much for sharing some time with me. We'll hear the third movement from Sibelius' Symphony No. 1 coming up in about 5 minutes with Andrew Collins and the London Philharmonic. But first, a movement from The Nutcracker by Tchaikovsky, transcribed for solo piano by Mikhail Pletnev, and performed by Simon Trpcheski.

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1: Welcome to this hour of the Musical Tapestry here on ARIA Radio. I'm Robbie Rainey. Thanks so much for sharing some time with me today. We've got music of George Frederick Handel, Claude Debussy, Carl Maria von Weber, Joaquin Rodrigo, and others coming up. I hope you'll stay tuned. First up, we've got world news and weather.
2: Here are world news headlines. A 50% pay rise, going from an average salary of $60,000 to $90,000, is being demanded by railway workers in a new dispute over pay and conditions. The union has warned that strike action could be taken if these demands are not met by the end of June. The proposed increase, equivalent to $30,000 per worker, comes amid ongoing negotiations with rail operators. The union states that the rise is necessary to address the rising cost of living and to retain experienced staff in the industry. President Donald Trump has signed a 14-point agreement with Iran's President Pezeshkian to end the war. The deal was signed Wednesday at a dinner hosted by France's Emmanuel Macron. The agreement includes an end to fighting, a commitment that Iran will never possess a nuclear weapon, and a $300 billion redevelopment package for Iran. Further talks are scheduled within the next 60 days.
3: A look at international temperatures. London is 66, Paris is 77, Berlin 73, and Rome 83. In Asia, Beijing is 94. Singapore, 89, and Tokyo, 79. Down under, Sydney is 65.
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1: Welcome to this hour of the Musical Tapestry right here on ARIA Radio. It's Thursday, June 18. I'm Robbie Rainey. We begin with a waltz by Johann Strauss Jr. titled With Us at Home, Opus 361. We'll hear the Vienna Philharmonic led by Willy Boskovsky.

This is the Musical Tapestry on ARIA Radio. I'm Robbie Rainey. Thanks so much for sharing some of your Thursday with me. We've got the Minuet and Trio from the Symphony No. 40 by Mozart coming up in about 4 minutes. Richard Strauss himself leads the Berlin State Orchestra, Berliner Staatskapelle, in the 1927 recording. But first, we'll hear music by Handel. The Andante Allegro from his Harp Concerto in B-flat major, Opus 4, No. 6, with Lily Lasquin and the Jean-François Payard Chamber Orchestra.

We just heard the Minuet and Trio from the Symphony No. 40 in G minor by Wolfgang Amadeus Mozart. Staatskapelle Berlin was conducted there in a 1927 recording by the great composer Richard Strauss. Before that, we heard a movement from the Harp Concerto in B-flat major by Handel, opus 4, number 6. Lily Lasquin played the harp, along with the Jean-François Payard Chamber Orchestra. You're listening to the Musical Tapestry on ARIA Radio. We've got the Prelude in the King's Hall from the Sigurd Jolsøfar Suite by Edvard Grieg coming up in about 4 minutes. Fabian Savitsky leads the Indianapolis Symphony Orchestra. But first, we'll hear pianist Arturo Benedetti Michelangeli performing a prelude from Book 1 by Claude Debussy, titled What the West Wind Saw.

0: Fabian Savitsky and the Indianapolis Symphony Orchestra performing In the King's Hall, the prelude to the Sigurd Jolsøfar Suite by Edvard Grieg. And before that, we listened to What the West Wind Saw from Book One of Claude Debussy's Preludes. They're performed by Arturo Benedetti Michelangeli. You're listening to the Musical Tapestry right here on ARIA Radio.
1: Here's a U.S. news update, together with sports and business news. A deal to end the conflict between the United States and Iran has been signed by President Donald Trump and Iranian President Pezeshkian. The 14-point agreement was signed at a dinner hosted by French President Emmanuel Macron. The accord includes an end to fighting, a commitment from Iran never to obtain a nuclear weapon, and a $300 billion redevelopment package for Iran. Further talks are scheduled within the next 60 days. A new study has found that daily aspirin significantly reduces the risk of colorectal cancer in adults aged 50 to 69. Researchers analyzed data from over 100,000 participants, noting a 40% lower risk among regular users. Experts advise consulting a doctor before starting any new medication regimen, as side effects can include bleeding. The study was published on June 18th. The Federal Reserve has left interest rates unchanged, marking the first policy meeting under new chair Kevin Warsh. Warsh stated this is a timely opportunity to review practices and reaffirm the mission when leadership changes. He added that financial markets perform best when they react to data. The decision comes amid surging inflation and fluctuating oil prices, as traders assess a potential United States-Iran deal that could reopen the Strait of Hormuz. Keep listening for a world news bulletin at the top of each hour.
2: A look at temperatures across the country. Boston is 64, Chicago 66, Denver 61. New York is 69, Los Angeles 63, San Francisco 57, Seattle is 56, and here in small town Texas, it is 82. Our next look at U.S. weather will be at the bottom of the next hour.
0: Welcome back to the Musical Tapestry right here on ARIA Radio. It's Thursday, June 18. I'm Robbie Rainey. We've got the overture to Arianta by Carl Maria von Weber right now. We'll hear Antony Witt and the New Zealand Symphony Orchestra.

That was the Overture to Arianta, Opus 81 by Carl Maria von Weber. Anthony Witt led the New Zealand Symphony Orchestra. You're listening to the Musical Tapestry right here on ARIA Radio. Andres Segovia is up with the Symphony of the Air and Enrique Horda. It's in about 6.5 minutes. We'll hear the opening movement, Viano y Ricercare, from the Fantasia for a Gentleman by Joaquin Rodrigo. First, though, the prelude to the third act of Die Meistersinger by Richard Wagner with Arturo Toscanini and the NBC Symphony Orchestra.

That was the Viana Irigicare from the Fantasia for Gentlemen by Joaquin Rodrigo. Enrique Horda led the Symphony of the Air with Andres Segovia soloing. And before that was the prelude to Act 3 of Die Meistersinger von Nuremberg by Richard Wagner. The NBC Symphony Orchestra was led by Arturo Toscanini. You're listening to the Musical Tapestry right here on ARIA Radio. Coming up in about 3.5 minutes, we'll hear some music by Bach, originally written for the lute, but performed by guitar today. Jürgen Rost will perform the prelude in C minor, BWV 999. But first, the final three of Dvorak's Symphonic Variations with Charles Mackerras and the Polish Radio Symphony Orchestra.

Jürgen Rost played the guitar. We heard Bach's Prelude in C minor, BWV 999. Before that were the final three of the Symphonic Variations by Dvorak with Charles Mackeras and the Polish Radio Symphony Orchestra. You're tuned in to the Musical Tapestry right here on ARIA Radio. I'm Robbie Rainey. Thanks so much for sharing some time with me today. We close this hour with music of Gilbert and Sullivan. This is The Sun Whose Rays Are All Ablaze from the Mikado. Royston Nash leads the Royal Philharmonic Orchestra.

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1: Welcome to the ARIA Pops Concert. I'm Wendy Barnett, here with you playing the most popular works by the most famous composers of all time. Coming up during today's show, music from Carmen. We'll hear selections from Beethoven's Third Symphony, music from Benjamin Britten, Haydn, and so much more. It all begins after this check of world news and weather.
2: Here are world news headlines. President Donald Trump has officially signed a hard copy of the United States-Iran agreement at the Group of Seven summit in France. The agreement outlines 14 points and marks a significant diplomatic shift after years of tensions between the two nations. Trump is expected to present the deal to other Group of Seven leaders as he seeks international support for the accord. The signing comes as Iran's leadership faces growing dissent at home over the terms of the agreement. United States President Donald Trump and Iranian President Pezeshkian have signed a deal to end the war, with further talks scheduled within the next 60 days. The agreement includes reopening the Strait of Hormuz and a $300 billion plan for Iran's reconstruction. Questions surrounding Iran's nuclear program have been left for future negotiations. A 14-paragraph memorandum includes an end to fighting, an agreement that Iran will never have a nuclear weapon, and a redevelopment package for the country.
3: Here is a look at international temperatures. In London, the temperature is 67. Paris is 84. Berlin is 77. And Rome shows 87. In Asia, Beijing is 94. Singapore is 90. And Tokyo is 78. Down under, Sydney is 64.
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1: Welcome back to the ARIA Pops Concert. I'm Wendy Barnett. Thank you for joining me. We always like to begin with a longer selection after news and weather, and this next work is right at 8 minutes long from Johannes Brahms' Violin Concerto. We'll hear the third movement. He composed this in 1878. It premiered in 1879, and it had Joachim as a soloist and Brahms conducting. That was his friend Joseph Joachim, who he wrote this violin concerto for. The finale that we'll hear is drawn on Hungarian-style dance rhythms. Here's Sergei Kuzovitsky conducting the Boston Symphony Orchestra with violinist Ephraim Zimbalist.
5: ARIA, the world's best classical music, now being broadcast to the world.

That was the third movement to Johannes Brahms' Violin Concerto here on the Aria Pops Concert. Coming up, music from Vivaldi's Four Seasons and a selection from The Waltz King. Right now from Carmen, we'll hear the Aragonese from Act 3 by Georges Bizet with Herbert von Karajan conducting the Philharmonia Orchestra. And let's start with the fourth movement to Symphonie Fantastique by Hector Berlioz. March to the Scaffold. This is where the artist dreams that he has murdered his beloved and is being led to execution. Here's Leopold Stokowski conducting the New Philharmonia Orchestra.

The Aragonese from Act 3 of Carmen by Georges Bizet. Before that, March to the Scaffold, the fourth movement to Symphonie Fantastique by Hector Berlioz. Coming up in about 10 minutes, we'll have a check of news and weather here on ARIA Radio. Do stay with me. We continue until 7 o'clock U.S. Central Time. Now music from Beethoven's Eroica, Symphony No. 3. We'll hear the third movement. It was first publicly performed in Vienna in 1805. And we'll hear Yasha Horenstein leading the Vienna Symphony Orchestra. Let's start with the third movement to Autumn of the Four Seasons by Antonio Vivaldi. The finale that we're about to hear portrays a hunt with horns, guns, dogs, and the pursuit of the quarry represented in the instrumental writing. Here's Guido Cantelli conducting the New York Philharmonic with John Corigliano on violin.

0: The third movement to Beethoven's Symphony No. 3, the Eroica. Before that, we heard the third movement to Autumn from the Four Seasons by Antonio Vivaldi. Coming up after a short break, Tales from the Vienna Woods. I'll be right back after U.S. news, sports, business, and weather.
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2: Here's a U.S. news update, together with sports and business news. The United States and Iran have reached a 14-paragraph agreement, but core issues remain unresolved. President Donald Trump insists the deal guarantees Iran will never develop a nuclear weapon, though the text falls short of that commitment. The memo includes an end to fighting and a $300 billion redevelopment package for Iran. The deal reopens the Strait of Hormuz, leaving both sides where they were before the war, with thousands now dead. The Federal Reserve has held interest rates steady due to uncertainty over the agreement. An 8.3 magnitude earthquake struck off the coast of Russia's Kamchatka Peninsula early this morning, triggering a tsunami warning for the region. The quake hit at a depth of 40 miles, according to the United States Geological Survey. Residents in coastal areas have been urged to move to higher ground as officials monitor wave activity. The Federal Reserve has left interest rates unchanged, marking the beginning of a new era under Chair Kevin Warsh. The central bank also revised its inflation outlook. Warsh stated that financial markets perform best when they react to data. This first policy meeting signals a potential shift in approach, with Warsh highlighting a timely opportunity to review practices and reaffirm the mission when leadership changes. Keep listening for a world news bulletin at the top of each hour.
3: A look at current temperatures across the country. Boston is at 62, Chicago 65, and Denver 59. New York reports 69, Los Angeles 63, and San Francisco 57. Seattle is at 55, while here in small town Texas, it is 82. Our next look at U.S. weather will be at the bottom of the next hour.
0: Welcome back to the Aria Pops concert. I'm Wendy Barnett here with you playing the most popular works by the most famous composers of all time. We'll begin with a work that's a little over 14 minutes long and is important as one of Johann Strauss's the Second's major concert waltzes because it's a link between urban ballroom culture and Austrian folk style. This work, Tales from the Vienna Woods, has a prominent zither part. It evokes the folk music associated with Vienna's surrounding countryside. Here's Antal Doradi conducting the London Philharmonic Orchestra.
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Tales from the Vienna Woods by Johann Strauss II here on the Aria Pops Concert. Coming up, music from the Carnival of the Animals, a selection from Swan Lake, and much more as we continue here on Aria Radio. Right now, Franz Joseph Haydn's Symphony 101, the Clock Symphony. We'll hear the finale. Its nickname, the clock, comes from the regular ticking accompaniment in the second movement. And we'll hear Geoffrey Tate conducting the English Chamber Concert Orchestra. Now we'll start with the first movement to Benjamin Britten's Simple Symphony. He composed this in 1933-1934 for string orchestra, and each movement reworks themes from Britten's childhood compositions. Here's the first movement to his Simple Symphony with Malcolm Sargent conducting the Royal Philharmonic Orchestra.

the finale to Franz Joseph Haydn's Clock Symphony. Before that, the first movement to Benjamin Britten's Simple Symphony. Coming up later on Aria Pop's Concert, music from Beethoven, Copland, Dvorak, and much more as we continue until 7 o'clock U.S. Central Time. Now from Camille Saint-Saëns' The Carnival of the Animals, we'll hear movement number 11, The Pianist, with Ephraim Kurtz conducting the Philharmonia Orchestra and pianist Hepzibah Minuin and Abby Simon. And if we have a little bit of time left in the hour, we'll hear music from Swan Lake by Tchaikovsky from Act 3, Dance of the Ballet Corps and Dwarves, with Seiji Ozawa conducting the Boston Symphony Orchestra.

0: Our programming on ARIA every day has four programs starting at midnight and again at midday, U.S. Central Time. First, there's our hour of the smoothest, gentlest, most pleasing and flowing classical music. Then from 1 till 4, host Robbie Rainey presents his musical tapestry show. After that, Wendy Barnett hosts the ARIA Classical Pops concert until 7, at which time David Rowell provides his daily delights up till 12, with more of the music you're sure to enjoy.
1: Welcome back to the ARIA Pops Concert. I'm Wendy Barnett, here with you during the 5 o'clock hour, U.S. Central Time. Coming up, music from Aaron Copland, Gabriel Fauré, Bach, and much, much more. I'll be right back after this check of world news and weather.
2: Here are world news headlines. President Donald Trump has officially signed a hard copy of the United States-Iran agreement at the Group of Seven summit in France. The agreement outlines 14 points and marks a significant diplomatic shift after years of tensions between the two nations. Trump is expected to present the deal to other Group of Seven leaders as he seeks international support for the accord. The signing comes as Iran's leadership faces growing dissent at home over the terms of the agreement. President Trump and Iranian President Masoud Pezeshkian have signed a deal to end hostilities, including the reopening of the Strait of Hormuz and a $300 billion reconstruction plan for Iran. The 14-paragraph memorandum also states that Iran will never develop a nuclear weapon, though further details on the nuclear program are left for future negotiations scheduled within the next 60 days.
3: A look at temperatures around the world. In Europe, London is 71, Paris 88, Berlin 77, and Rome 90. Moving to Asia, Beijing and Singapore are both 93, while Tokyo is 76. In Sydney, the temperature is 64.
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1: Welcome back to the ARIA Pops Concert. We'll begin with an 11-minute piece from Felix Mendelssohn, a longer work, to start this hour from his Symphony No. 3, the Scottish Symphony. He completed it in 1842, more than a decade after his journey to Scotland. Here's the first movement, performed by the Philharmonia Symphony Orchestra of New York, under the direction of Dimitri Mitropoulos.
5: ARIA, popular classical music, making the world a better place, one song at a time.

That was the first movement of Felix Mendelssohn's Symphony No. 3 here on the Aria Pops Concert. Coming up, music from Spanish Suite No. 1. We'll hear selections from Brahms' Second Symphony and much more. Right now, Aaron Copland's Appalachian Spring Ballet. We'll hear the slow version with Aaron Copland leading the London Symphony Orchestra. And we'll start with the second movement to Beethoven's Piano Concerto No. 4. It has an unusual opening. The solo piano enters before the orchestra. Here's the second movement with Noel Mutin Wood at the piano performing with the Utrecht Symphony Orchestra under the direction of Walter Gehr.

That was the slow version of Aaron Copland's Appalachian Spring Ballet. Before that, the second movement to Beethoven's Piano Concerto No. 4. Coming up in about 8 minutes, we'll have a check of news and weather here on ARIA Radio. Do stay with me. Now from Gabriel Fauré's Requiem, we'll hear the third movement, the central choral movement of the work, with Charles Dutoit conducting the Montreal Symphony Orchestra. And we'll start with Cuba from Spanish Suite No. 1 by Isaac Albéniz. Here's Esteban Sanchez at the piano.

0: That was the third movement to Requiem by Gabriel Fauré. Before that, Cuba from Spanish Suite No. 1 by Isaac Albéniz. After a short break, music from Brahms' Second Symphony. I'll be right back after this check of U.S. news, sports, business, and weather.
1: Here's a U.S. news update, together with sports and business news. The newly unveiled U.S.-Iran agreement leaves core sticking points unresolved, presenting a $300 billion question. President Donald Trump has insisted the deal ensures Iran will never buy, develop, or produce a nuclear weapon. But the text of the agreement falls short of that. The 14-paragraph memorandum includes an end to fighting, an agreement that Iran will never have a nuclear weapon, and a $300 billion redevelopment package for Iran. An 8.3 magnitude earthquake struck off the coast of Russia's Kamchatka Peninsula early this morning, triggering a tsunami warning for the region. The quake hit at a depth of 40 miles, according to the United States Geological Survey. Residents in coastal areas have been urged to move to higher ground as officials monitor wave activity. The Federal Reserve has left interest rates unchanged, marking the beginning of the era under new chair, Kevin Warsh. During his first policy meeting, Warsh emphasized that financial markets perform best when they react to data. The decision comes as inflation remains stubborn and oil prices fluctuate, partly due to ongoing negotiations regarding Iran. The Dow Jones Industrial Average has also hit a new all-time high. Keep listening for a world news bulletin at the top of each hour.
2: Across the nation, temperatures vary. Boston reports 62, Chicago 64, and Denver 57. New York reaches 69, Los Angeles 63, and San Francisco 57. Seattle sits at 53, while here in Texas, it is 82. Our next look at U.S. weather will be at the bottom of the next hour.
0: Welcome back to the Aria Pops concert. I'm Wendy Barnett. Thank you for joining me. I'll be here with you until 7 o'clock U.S. Central Time, playing the most popular works by the most famous composers of all time. Up next, we'll start this half hour with a 14.5-minute work by Johannes Brahms. From his Symphony No. 2, we'll hear the opening movement. He composed this in 1877. It's Brahms' second major contribution to the symphonic tradition. As a contrast to the more severe character of his first symphony, here's Eugene Ormandy conducting the Philadelphia Orchestra.
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The first movement to Johannes Brahms Symphony No. 2 here on the Aria Pops Concert. Coming up a little later, we'll hear music from Handel's Water Music Suite, a selection from John Philip Sousa, music from Chopin, and much, much more. Right now, let's hear Peer Gynt Suite No. 1. We'll hear the first starting movement, Morning Mood by Edvard Grieg with Eugene Goossens conducting the Cincinnati Symphony Orchestra. And we'll start with this set of music with the third movement to Bach's Brandenburg Concerto No. 3. We'll hear Henry Adolf leading the Munich Chamber Orchestra.

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1: This is the ARIA Pops Concert. Thank you so much for joining me. I'm Wendy Barnett, here with you playing the most popular works by the most famous composers of all time. After a short break, music from Schubert's Eighth Symphony. I'll be right back after this check of world news and weather.
2: Here are world news headlines. President Trump has signed an initial agreement with Iran, ending their war, though tougher negotiations lie ahead. The 14-point text has been officially released. In other news, Ukraine launched its largest drone attack on Moscow since the war began, striking an oil refinery. The attack is bringing the conflict home to Russians, with discontent reportedly rising. A Ukrainian drone strike hit Moscow's refinery on Thursday, June 18, 2026. In its largest attack since the start of the full-scale war, Ukraine struck the Moscow region with almost 200 drones. A refinery and a shopping center were set ablaze in the assault, which targeted areas southeast of the Russian capital. The attack marks a significant escalation in the conflict, as Ukrainian forces continue to strike deep inside Russian territory.
3: A look at international temperatures. In Europe, London is 74, Paris 95, Berlin 79, and Rome 89. In Asia, Beijing and Singapore both report 88, while Tokyo is 74. Down under, Sydney sits at 64.
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1: Welcome back to the ARIA Pops Concert. Thank you so much for joining me. We'll begin now with a 10.5-minute work from Franz Schubert's Eighth Symphony, his unfinished symphony. We'll hear the opening movement. The symphony was composed in 1822 and remained unperformed during Schubert's lifetime. Its first public performance was in 1865 in Vienna. The first movement is notable for its low string opening and the large contrast of orchestral texture. Here's the first movement to Franz Schubert's Symphony No. 8 with Guido Cantelli conducting the NBC Symphony Orchestra.
5: This is ARIA, popular classical music, every day and everywhere.

The first movement of Franz Schubert's Symphony No. 8, his unfinished symphony. Thank you for joining me for the Aria Pops concert. Coming up, music from Romeo and Juliet, Don Giovanni, and much more. Right now, from John Philip Sousa, let's hear The Thunderer. He composed this in 1889, and the march is important as one of Sousa's standards works and remains central to American concert band repertory. Here we'll hear Eric Kunzel conducting the Cincinnati Pops Orchestra. We'll start with A la Hornpipe from the Water Music Suite No. 2 by George Frideric Handel, with Leopold Stokowski conducting the RCA Victor Symphony Orchestra.

The Thunderer by John Philip Sousa. Before that, A La Hornpipe from Water Music Suite No. 2 by George Frideric Handel. And coming up in about 10 minutes, we'll have a check of news and weather as the Aria Pops concert continues here on Aria Radio. Now from Frédéric Chopin, let's hear his Heroic Polonaise. He published it in 1843. The nickname Heroic was not Chopin's. It became attached later. And we'll hear John Ogden perform it on the piano. Let's start with The Watermill by Ronald Binge. He composed this in 1958 for oboe, strings, and harp. Here's Ernest Tomlinson conducting the Slovak Radio Symphony Orchestra.

0: The Heroic Polonaise by Frédéric Chopin, and before that, The Watermill by Ronald Binge. After a short break, music from Beethoven's Pastoral Symphony. I'll be right back after this check of U.S. news, sports, business, and weather.
1: Here's a U.S. news update, together with sports and business news. A teenager has died in a horse-drawn carriage accident in New York. The horse bolted and toppled over after the carriage driver stepped down to take a picture of the passengers. An 8.3 magnitude earthquake struck off the coast of Russia's Kamchatka Peninsula early this morning, triggering a tsunami warning for the region. The quake hit at a depth of 40 miles, according to the United States Geological Survey. Residents in coastal areas have been urged to move to higher ground as officials monitor wave activity. Federal Reserve Chair Kevin Warsh convened his first policy meeting, with the central bank deciding to leave interest rates unchanged. This marks a new era at the Fed under Warsh's leadership. He stated there is a timely opportunity to review practices and reaffirm the mission when leadership changes. Warsh emphasized that financial markets perform best when they react to data. This decision comes as inflation remains stubborn, with one investor warning that its persistence could continue for a while. Keep listening for a world news bulletin at the top of each hour.
2: A quick look at current temperatures across the country. Boston sits at 65, Chicago at 63, and Denver at 55. New York shows 70, Los Angeles 63, and San Francisco 57. Seattle is at 53, while here in small town Texas, the temperature is 82. Our next look at U.S. weather will be at the bottom of the next hour.
0: Welcome back to the Aria Pops Concert. I'm Wendy Barnett, here with you till the top of the hour, when David joins us with his Daily Delights. Until then, we continue playing the most popular works by the most famous composers of all time, and we'll begin now with a work that's almost 9 minutes long from Beethoven's Pastoral Symphony No. 6, with the fifth movement, The Shepherd's Song. Cheerful and thankful feelings after the storm. Here's Paul Perret conducting the Detroit Symphony Orchestra.
3: Aria, popular classical music, making the world a better place, one song at a time.

Beethoven's Symphony No. 6, the Pastoral Symphony, that was the fifth movement, Shepherd's Song, cheerful and thankful feelings after the storm. Thank you again for joining me for the Aria Pops concert today. I'm Wendy Barnett. We have time for a few more tunes. Let's hear Sergei Prokofiev's Romeo and Juliet with Dance of the Nights with Vladimir Ashkenazy conducting the Royal Philharmonic Orchestra. And we'll start with the overture to Don Giovanni by Mozart with Daniel Barenboim conducting the English Chamber Orchestra.

The powerful Dance of the Nights from Romeo and Juliet by Sergei Prokofiev. Before that, the Overture to Don Giovanni by Mozart. Thank you so much again for joining us for the Aria Pops concert. Stay with us. David Rowell joins us in just a few minutes with his Daily Delights. He's got a great lineup today with music from The Waltz King, Haydn, Madame Butterfly. We'll also hear selections from Nikolai Rimsky-Korsakov and so much more. Do stay with us for the Daily Delights with David Rowell. Right now, music from Johannes Brahms. We'll hear his Hungarian Dance No. 8 with Demonkis Hadra conducting the Danubia Symphony Orchestra. And he was a Hungarian conductor. Hadra has worked in both operatic and symphonic repertory and recorded the complete orchestral Hungarian dances with the Danubia Orchestra. And we'll hear them perform Johannes Brahms' Hungarian Dance No. 8 here on the Aria Pops concert. Thank you again for joining us, and I hope you have a wonderful rest of your day.

0: Our programming on ARIA every day has four programs starting at midnight and again at midday, U.S. Central Time. First, there's our hour of the smoothest, gentlest, most pleasing and flowing classical music. Then from 1 till 4, host Robbie Rainey presents his musical tapestry show. After that, Wendy Barnett hosts the ARIA Classical Pops concert until 7, at which time David Rowell provides his daily delights up till 12 with more of the music you're sure to enjoy.
1: David Rowell here. Welcome to the start of my Thursday show. World news and weather, and then this might almost be a record. We have not a twofer, but a threefer. Three for the price of one as our opening piece today. Stay tuned.
2: Here are world news headlines. A NASA astronaut and two Russian cosmonauts have safely landed in Kazakhstan after a six-month mission aboard the International Space Station. The trio departed the orbiting laboratory early this morning, with their Soyuz capsule touching down on the steppe southeast of the town of Jezkazgan at 8:27 a.m. local time. The crew conducted hundreds of scientific experiments during their stay, including research on human adaptation to microgravity and studies of space-grown protein crystals. All three are reported to be in good health following the landing. The United States could reinstate a naval blockade against Iran if the new agreement is not upheld, Defense Secretary Pete Hegseth has warned. A 14-point document, signed by both sides, includes a $300 billion plan for Iran's reconstruction. Questions around the nation's nuclear program remain. The deal includes an end to fighting and an agreement that Iran will never have a nuclear weapon.
3: A look at international temperatures. London at 76, Paris 98, Berlin 83, and Rome 90. In Asia, Beijing and Singapore, both at 86, Tokyo 73. Sydney reports 64.
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1: Our opening overture is to Carl Maria von Weber's early opera Der Freischütz. Well, actually, I'm not sure if it is early. It's to his opera, Der Freischütz, one of the 10, I think it is, he wrote. We'll just cross out that word early or put a question mark alongside it. So that's the first thing that makes it relevant for right now. Two other things that make it interesting is that on this day in musical history in 1821, Der Freischütz was premiered in Berlin. And the third thing that makes it interesting is that on this day in musical history in 1944, the conductor, Willem Mengelberg, conducted his final farewell concert in Paris in France. And we've got Willem Mengelberg with the Concertgebouw Orchestra performing this work now in a 1931 recording.
0: ARIA, the world's best classical music, now being broadcast to the world.

The overture to Weber's revolutionary opera, Der Freischütz, and literally something like the free shooter, figuratively, colloquially, the marksman. Willem Mengelberg with the Concertgebouw Orchestra of Amsterdam in that pretty good quality recording dating back 95 years to 1931. Haydn now, the third movement of his Symphony No. 101, Fritz Bruch, with the Tonkünstler Orchestra of Vienna.

That was the third movement in minuet and trio form to Haydn's Symphony No. 101, Fritz Busch and the Tonkünstler Orchestra of Vienna. Here's a piece of music by Puccini that had me laughing. It's from Madame Butterfly, and in French it's called Cœur à bouche fermée. And I think that means chorus with a closed mouth. What on earth could that possibly mean, I wonder? Fortunately, we have an English translation. Sorry. Sometimes things that we get used to in one language and never think about them are so unusual in another language. The chorus with a closed mouth is what we call the humming chorus. John Barbaroli and the Opera Theatre Orchestra of Rome. Then from the new collection of harpsichord pieces by Jean-Philippe Rameau, we'll hear a piece called The Egyptian, Christophe Roussey on the harpsichord.

0: that of Jean-Philippe Rameau's Nouvelle Suite de Pièces de Clavecin, new collection of harpsichord pieces, The Egyptian, Christophe Rousset on the harpsichord, and before that, the humming chorus from Puccini's lovely opera, Madame Butterfly. Anna has some words, and then US News, Sports, Business, and Weather updates.
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2: Here's a U.S. news update, together with sports and business news. A teenager has died in a horse-drawn carriage accident in New York. The horse bolted and toppled over after the carriage driver stepped down to take a picture of the passengers. An 8.3 magnitude earthquake struck off the coast of Russia's Kamchatka Peninsula early this morning, triggering a tsunami warning for the region. The quake hit at a depth of 40 miles, according to the United States Geological Survey. Residents in coastal areas have been urged to move to higher ground as officials monitor wave activity. In his first major test as Federal Reserve Chair, Kevin Warsh has opted to leave interest rates unchanged. The decision comes as the new era at the central bank begins amid conflicting economic signals, including surging inflation and plunging oil prices. Warsh stated that financial markets perform best when they react to data, suggesting a review of practices is a timely opportunity. The Federal Reserve also revised its inflation outlook, acknowledging the current economic challenges. Keep listening for a world news bulletin at the top of each hour.
3: A look at current temperatures across the country. Boston is 66, Chicago 63, Denver 55, New York is 71, Los Angeles 63, San Francisco 57, Seattle 53, and here in small town Texas, 82. Our next look at U.S. weather will be at the bottom of the next hour.
0: David Rowell here, taking you back to the music with the second of George Enescu's two Romanian rhapsodies, Fabian Savitsky and the Indianapolis Symphony Orchestra.
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almost as good as the first Romanian Rhapsody. That was the second Romanian Rhapsody of George Enescu, the Indianapolis Symphony Orchestra, and Fabian Savitsky. Mendelssohn's incidental music to Shakespeare's play A Midsummer Night's Dream. Here's the Nocturne. Adrian Bolt and the BBC Symphony Orchestra. Shortly after Bolt formed the orchestra and made it into a first-rate orchestra in record time, perhaps because he poached some of the best players from the other orchestras around London. That can speed things up no end, can't it? Then we go to the 13th piece of the incidental pieces that Beethoven wrote for The Creatures of Prometheus. It's just called Allegro. Michael Halash with the Melbourne Symphony Orchestra.

one of the pieces from the incidental music Beethoven wrote for the creatures of Prometheus. And before that, the Nocturne from A Midsummer Night's Dream, incidental music by Mendelssohn. One, maybe two pieces to finish off the first hour of my show, Bach's BWV 559 Prelude and Fugue number 7 in A minor, E power Biggs on the organ, and then Ugo Alfvén's The Prodigal Son. We'll hear the finale, Niklas Wieland with the National Symphony Orchestra of Ireland.

0: 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David Rowell here. Welcome to the start of the second hour of my Thursday show, World News and Weather, and then a historic recording.
1: Here are world news headlines. A NASA astronaut and two Russian cosmonauts have safely landed in Kazakhstan after a six-month mission aboard the International Space Station. The trio departed the orbiting laboratory early this morning, with their Soyuz capsule touching down on the steppe southeast of the town of Jezkazgan at 8:27 a.m. local time. The crew conducted hundreds of scientific experiments during their stay, including research on human adaptation to microgravity and studies of space-grown protein crystals. All three are reported to be in good health following the landing. A 63-year-old British man has died in a paragliding accident in Spain. Authorities in Catalonia confirmed he passed away in the Palau de Noguera area on Wednesday. Emergency services responded to the scene, but the man was pronounced dead at the location. An investigation into the incident is underway.
2: A look at international temperatures. London is 79. Paris is 98, Berlin is 81, and Rome is 90. In Asia, Beijing is 84, Singapore is 86, and Tokyo is 73. In Sydney, the temperature is 64.
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0: Our historic recording dates back 99 years to 1927. Willem Mengelberg, who in this day in 1944, conducted his farewell concert in Paris, France. As with the Concertgebouw Orchestra, what else? And we hear the first movement of Tchaikovsky's Symphony No. 4. We'll talk some more about Mengelberg in the next hour. Well, maybe actually we can talk a little bit about him here, because there's one thing that fascinates me. Think about the date and the location of his farewell concert. 1944 on the 18th of June in Paris. It's just a 10 days or thereabouts from D-Day, isn't it? And he was in Paris conducting, presumably, the Concertgebouw Orchestra, and the Allies were advancing on Paris, and the farewell concert was quite an interesting farewell concert. He was with the Concertgebouw Orchestra for 50 years. He became principal conductor in 1895 when he was only 24 and held it until 1945 when the Allies freed the Netherlands from the Nazi occupation. At which point he was booted out for denazification, a process that took some years and was really a rather vindictive witch hunt rather than anything else. And he was far from the only person to be caught up in that, and it rather broke him. Imagine if you'd had a job for the last 50 years and were suddenly booted out, particularly a job that you loved so much and allowed so much self-expression, as being a conductor, and then had to jump through paperwork and hoops and respond to lies and hate and all sorts of stuff year after year, to the point that by the time he was declared, golly, free of Nazi thoughts or whatever, he was almost dead. He passed away in 1951, shortly after being returned to polite society. Here he is, though, in happier days, excuse me, in 1927, with the first movement of Tchaikovsky's Fourth Symphony.
4: ARIA, popular classical music, making the world a better place, one song at a time.

The first of the four movements of Tchaikovsky's Symphony No. 4, Willem Mengelberg and his Concertgebouw Orchestra of Amsterdam in that 1927 recording. Really good quality for 1927. Schubert now. We're going to hear one of the most distressing, heart-rending of all his hundreds of songs. It's called The Earl King. And the only sort of positive thing about this is that we don't actually get to hear the song. It's a piano transcription by Franz Liszt. So we just hear Yevgeny Kissin on the piano without the singer narrating the terribly sad story. The Earl King, look it up on Wikipedia or somewhere if you want to know more about it. I hardly ever play it, but today, somehow, I'm reaching for the play button. After that, we go to a nice piece of ballet music to restore our balance, the pas de deux from Le Corsaire by Ricardo Drigo.

0: the first part of the pas de deux from the ballet Le Corsaire by Ricardo Drigo, and before that a piano transcription of the Schubert song The Earl King. U.S. News, Sports, Business and Weather Updates now.
1: Here's a U.S. News update, together with sports and business news. A teenager has died in a horse-drawn carriage accident in New York. The horse bolted and toppled over after the carriage driver stepped down to take a picture of the passengers. An 8.3 magnitude earthquake struck off the coast of Russia's Kamchatka Peninsula early this morning, triggering a tsunami warning for the region. The quake hit at a depth of 40 miles, according to the United States Geological Survey. Residents in coastal areas have been urged to move to higher ground as officials monitor wave activity. In his first major test as Federal Reserve Chair, Kevin Warsh has opted to leave interest rates unchanged. The decision comes as the new era at the central bank begins amid conflicting economic signals, including surging inflation and plunging oil prices. Warsh stated that financial markets perform best when they react to data, suggesting a review of practices is a timely opportunity. The Federal Reserve also revised its inflation outlook, acknowledging the current economic challenges. Keep listening for a world news bulletin at the top of each hour.
2: A look at temperatures across the country. Boston is at 68, Chicago 63, and Denver 60. New York reports 72, Los Angeles 63, and San Francisco 57. Seattle is at 53, while here in small town Texas, it is 83. Our next look at U.S. weather will be at the bottom of the next hour.
0: David Rell here, taking you back to the music with one of the best known and most beautiful pieces written by Gustav Mahler. It's the Adagietto, the fourth movement of his fifth symphony, Bruno Walter, with the Philharmonic Symphony Orchestra of New York.
3: Aria, the world's best classical music, now being broadcast to the world.

That was the fourth movement, the Adagietto of Mahler's Symphony No. 5, Bruno Walter with the Philharmonic Symphony Orchestra of New York. Mozart, his K216 third violin concerto, will hear the third movement, and Sophie Mutter on her fiddle, the Berlin Philharmonic, conducted by HVK, Herbert von Karajan. And then the Cagliostro waltz of Johann Strauss Jr., Stanislav Gorkovenko, with the St. Petersburg Radio and TV Symphony Orchestra.

Cagliostro Waltz of Johann Strauss Jr., the St. Petersburg Radio and TV Symphony Orchestra with Stanislav Gorkovenko conducting. Before that, Herbert von Karajan and the Berlin Philharmonic, together with Anne-Sophie Mutter on the violin, the third movement of Mozart's third violin concerto. Two pieces to finish off this hour. We'll hear To Spring, one of Grieg's lyric pieces for piano, Balázs Csokalé on the piano, and finally, for this hour, A Neighbor's Dance from the Three Cornered Hat by Manuel de Falla, Enrique Jorda, and the London Symphony Orchestra.

0: Our programming on ARIA every day has four programs starting at midnight and again at midday, U.S. Central Time. First, there's our hour of the smoothest, gentlest, most pleasing and flowing classical music. Then from 1 till 4, host Robbie Rainey presents his musical tapestry show. After that, Wendy Barnett hosts the ARIA Classical Pops concert until 7, at which time David Rowell provides his daily delights up till 12, with more of the music you're sure to enjoy.
1: David Rowell here. Welcome to the start of the third hour of my Thursday show. A Thursday that, for many of us, will be an early end of the week due to this new holiday that descends upon us tomorrow. Nothing wrong with another holiday, is there? World news and weather, and then a look at today in musical history.
2: Here are world news headlines. Ukraine has launched its largest drone attack on Moscow since the start of the full-scale war. The strikes hit an oil refinery in the southeastern Kapotnia district on Thursday, June 18. One victim, Elena Vladimirovna, was home in Zelenograd when a drone struck her apartment. The attacks are bringing the war directly to Russian citizens, and discontent is growing among the population. The Moscow refinery was targeted twice this week, as global leaders meet for international summits. The United States Defense Secretary has warned that America could reinstate a naval blockade against Iran if the recently signed agreement is not upheld. President Donald Trump signed a 14-point memorandum at the Palace of Versailles in France. The deal includes a $300 billion plan for Iran's reconstruction. However, questions remain regarding Iran's nuclear program. The defense secretary's comments come as the deal faces scrutiny over its core provisions.
3: A look at international temperatures shows London at 77, Paris is 96, Berlin 82, and Rome 90. In Asia, Beijing is 83, Singapore 85, and Tokyo 71. Down under, Sydney is 64.
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1: On this day in musical history, in 1821, Carl Maria von Weber's opera Der Freischütz, the marksman or the free shooter, premiered in Berlin. It was the seventh of his 10 operas. Now, sometimes things start off being poorly received and public appreciation slowly grows over time. Not so with Der Freischütz. It was very well received and quickly became an international success with productions in Vienna the same year, followed by Dresden, Leipzig, Hamburg, Munich, Karlsruhe, Königsberg, Prague, other German centres, Riga and Copenhagen. It's quite the fast rollout, isn't it? It's based on a historical German tale, though some bits are kind of sort of new. And some people oversimplify it to say that Weber's music is based on German folk music, but that's not actually so. And its unearthly portrayal of the supernatural in the famous Wolf's Glen scene has been described as the most expressive rendering of the gruesome that is to be found in a musical score. We're not going to hear that. Gruesome music doesn't sound very appealing, but we are going to hear the well-known Act 3 Huntsman's Chorus. Now, Marco Munich with the Ljubljana Radio Symphony Orchestra and Chorus.
0: This is ARIA, popular classical music, every day and everywhere.

That was the Huntsman's Chorus from Der Freischütz by Weber, the seventh of his ten operas, and probably the most impactful of them all, validating the concept of German opera, German language opera, German themed opera. Believe it or not, that was a kind of sort of new concept. It came out on this day in 1821, 205 years ago. We turn now to this date in musical history in 1944, the slightly strange date for the farewell concert of conductor Willem Mengelberg. His long association with the Concertgebouw Orchestra started in 1895, when at the age of only 24, this is astonishing, he was appointed principal conductor of the Concertgebouw, and he held that position for 50 years through 1945. Might have kept it even longer if it wasn't for the outcome of World War II, and he was a sufferer of collateral damage after the Nazi hunting at the end of the war, where pretty much any prominent person was accused of being a Nazi and disenfranchised from their previous public positions and everything until they could prove they had not been and still were not a Nazi, which took almost 5 years in Mengelberg's case. He was also the music director of the New York Philharmonic, or as it was called back then, the Philharmonic Symphony Orchestra of New York from 1922 to 28. Starting in 26, he shared the position with Arturo Toscanini. It was a bit like mixing oil and water. They had very different interpretations of music and even rehearsal techniques. And that caused different factions amongst the orchestra. Some musicians preferred one of their two conductors, the other preferred the other. And it all became rather fractious, so Mengelberg just gave up, said this is no longer fun, went back to Amsterdam. One of the things about his recordings early on in the war is their outstanding technical quality, because when the Germans took over Holland or the Netherlands, they brought with them their secret new magnetic tape recording technology that allowed for a great improvement in sound quality. Here's a 1940 recording with Willem Mengelberg and the Concertgebouw Orchestra, giving us the third and fourth movements of Beethoven's magnificent Eroica, Symphony No. 3.

That was or were. Those were, that was, the third and fourth movements of Beethoven's Eroica Symphony No. 3. A surprisingly good quality 1940 recording featuring Willem Mengelberg with the Concertgebouw Orchestra of Amsterdam. One more piece on our journey down to the bottom of the hour. The seventh of the 16 Slavonic dances by Dvořák, Václav Talich, and the Czech Philharmonic.

0: The 7th Slavonic Dance of Antonín Dvořák, Václav Talich with the Czech Philharmonic. Here's news, sports, business, and weather updates now.
1: Here's a U.S. news update, together with sports and business news. A teenager has died in a horse-drawn carriage accident in New York. The horse bolted and toppled over after the carriage driver stepped down to take a picture of the passengers. An 8.3 magnitude earthquake struck off the coast of Russia's Kamchatka Peninsula early this morning, triggering a tsunami warning for the region. The quake hit at a depth of 40 miles, according to the United States Geological Survey. Residents in coastal areas have been urged to move to higher ground as officials monitor wave activity. The Federal Reserve has left interest rates unchanged, marking the beginning of the Kevin Warsh era as chair. Warsh stated, "This is a timely opportunity to review practices and reaffirm the mission when leadership changes." He emphasized that financial markets perform best when they react to data. The decision comes as inflation remains stubborn and oil prices fluctuate. The Dow Jones Industrial Average hit an all-time high, while the S&P 500 and NASDAQ also saw gains. Keep listening for a world news bulletin at the top of each hour.
2: Across the United States, temperatures vary widely. Boston sits at 73, while Chicago and Denver both report 65. New York is at 74, Los Angeles 64, and San Francisco 58. Seattle shows 56, while here in small town Texas, it is 86. Our next look at U.S. weather will be at the bottom of the next hour.
0: David Rell here, taking you back to the music with part of The Messiah, that amazing oratorio by Handel. From the part two of Messiah, we'll hear He Was Despised. David Wilcox, the Academy of St. Martin's, and the slightly strange voice of James Bowman. Aria, popular classical music, making the world a better place, one song at a time.

such an extraordinary piece of music. Not just He Was Despised, but the entirety from first note to last note of Handel's oratorio, The Messiah. David Wilcox in the Academy of St. Martin in the Fields giving us that excerpt with James Bowman, the singer. Glazunov now from his ballet Raymonda. We'll hear the prelude and Romanesca, Leo Korkin with the Peterhof Orchestra. And then the Happy March of Emmanuel Chabrier, Eugene Goossens with the Cincinnati Symphony Orchestra.

the Happy March of Chabrier, and before that, the Prelude and Romanesca from the ballet Raymonda by Klasenov. Two more pieces, I think, to finish off this hour. The exciting, sort of great music to wake up to in the morning. You sometimes have difficulty waking up and getting out of bed, don't we all? The Prelude to Act 3 of Richard Wagner's early opera, Lohengrin, Paul Perret and the Detroit Symphony Orchestra. And then we'll hear the second slow movement of the Summer Concerto of Vivaldi's The Four Seasons. Rinka Zuckerman with the St. Paul Chamber Orchestra.

0: 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David Rell here. Welcome to the start of the fourth hour of my Thursday show, World News and Weather. 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
1: Here are world news headlines. A 20-year-old man suspected of murdering a university student in the town of Bournemouth has been arrested. The victim, a 19-year-old woman, was found deceased on Saturday evening, with police confirming the cause of death as a single stab wound. The suspect was taken into custody following a search operation that lasted less than 24 hours. He remains in police custody and is being questioned. Authorities have stated they believe the incident was isolated and are not seeking any other individuals in connection with this case. A 14-point agreement signed Wednesday between the United States and Iran includes a $300 billion plan for Iran's reconstruction. Iran's leaders say the deal proves they did not bow to threat or pressure. President Trump has hit back at critics of the accord. However, questions remain over Iran's nuclear program, as the text of the agreement falls short of President Trump's claim that it ensures Iran will never develop a nuclear weapon.
2: A look at international temperatures. London is 75, Paris hits 97, Berlin 85, and Rome 90. In Asia, Beijing is 81, Singapore 85, Tokyo 71. Sydney sits at 64.
3: We'll update world news and temperatures at the top of every hour.
0: Our recent release also looks back onto this day in musical history in 1942. Hans Vonk, the Dutch conductor, was born in Amsterdam. Sadly passed away a mere 62 years later in 2004. He had various positions with Dutch orchestras, and then from 85 to 1990 was the principal conductor of the Staatskapelle Dresden. He also spent some time at La Scala in Milan, until then being diagnosed in 1989 with a nasty neurological condition, even quite sure how you pronounce its name, Guillain-Barré syndrome. He appeared to recover and then became chief conductor of the West German Radio Symphony Orchestra in Cologne in 1991. In 1992, he first appeared with the St. Louis Symphony Orchestra before becoming their music director after Leonard Slatkin. But he began to experience muscular weakness and then was diagnosed with ALS, aka Lou Gehrig's disease. You can't do a very good job in conducting if you can't wave your arms about frenetically, can you? Although some conductors just make the slightest of hand movements and it's all they need. Other conductors, of course, act like performance artists, like they're almost doing breakdancing on stage or something. After leaving due on medical reasons in 2002, still did a little bit of conducting back in Amsterdam, but sadly nothing much, and passed away in 2004. His epitaph reads, "Music was his life. Now it brings us solace and serenity." We're going to hear one of his very last recordings. It's the overture to The Marriage of Figaro, Hans Vonk with the Dresden Staatskapelle, on what is a 2003 recording.
4: ARIA, the world's best classical music, now being broadcast to the world.

That recording featuring Hans Funk with the Dresden Staatskapelle. The great, very popular overture to the Marriage of Figaro, the most approachable of Mozart's operas, without a doubt. If you're wanting to wade into Mozart opera, go to the Marriage of Figaro to start. It's a very easy, enjoyable, light opera. A 2003 release. Brahms now, the fourth movement, the final movement of his fourth symphony, the final symphony, Otto Klemperer with the Philadelphia Orchestra.

And that's it for Brahms, the last movement of the last symphony, the fourth movement of the fourth symphony, Otto Klemperer and the Philadelphia Orchestra. Coppelia from Act 3, here is the Waltz of the Hours, music by Daleeb, performed by the Slovak Radio Symphony Orchestra and Andrew Magrilia. After that, the fourth part of Pablo de Sarasate's Carmen Fantasy, James Levine and the Vienna Philharmonic Orchestra.

The fourth part of the Carmen fantasy music and themes from Carmen, arranged by Pablo de Sarasate, James Levine with the Vienna Philharmonic. Before that, the Waltz of the Hours from the ballet Coppelia by Delib, Andrew Magrilia with the Slovak Radio Symphony Orchestra. One piece to take us down to the bottom of this hour, the final movement, the fourth movement of Haydn's Symphony No. 99, Thomas Beecham with the Royal Philharmonic.

0: always wonder, what was Haydn thinking as he was writing the 99th and then the 100th symphony? Did he view 100 symphonies as an extraordinary, outstanding achievement? Or was it just ho-hum? I'm not quite sure what number this one is, but I know I've written a lot and I still plan to keep on writing as more as I can. Who knows? That was the final movement of the 99th symphony, Thomas Beecham, with the Royal Philharmonic, taking us down to U.S. news, sports, business, and weather updates.
1: Here's a U.S. news update, together with sports and business news. A newly agreed United States-Iran deal leaves core sticking points unresolved, according to reports. The 14-paragraph memorandum includes an end to fighting and a commitment that Iran will never have a nuclear weapon, along with a $300 billion redevelopment package for the country. However, President Donald Trump had insisted the deal would ensure Iran can never build a nuclear weapon. But the text of the agreement falls short of that guarantee, leaving significant questions and risks. An 8.3 magnitude earthquake struck off the coast of Russia's Kamchatka Peninsula early this morning, triggering a tsunami warning for the region. The quake hit at a depth of 40 miles, according to the United States Geological Survey. Residents in coastal areas have been urged to move to higher ground as officials monitor wave activity. The Federal Reserve has left interest rates unchanged, marking the beginning of the Kevin Warsh era as chair. Warsh stated, "This is a timely opportunity to review practices and reaffirm the mission when leadership changes." He emphasized that financial markets perform best when they react to data. The decision comes as inflation remains stubborn and oil prices fluctuate. The Dow Jones Industrial Average hit an all-time high, while the S&P 500 and NASDAQ also saw gains. Keep listening for a world news bulletin at the top of each hour.
2: A quick look at temperatures across the country. Boston is 74, Chicago 66, and Denver 68. New York shows 78, Los Angeles 64, and San Francisco 60. It is 60 in Seattle. Here in small town Texas, it is 86. Our next look at U.S. weather will be at the bottom of the next hour.
0: David Rowell here, taking you back to the music with the first entr'acte music between the acts, from the incidental music to the play Rosamunde, music by Schubert, performed here by the Philharmonia Slavonica, Henry Adolf conducting.
3: This is Aria, popular classical music, every day and everywhere.

the first entr'acte from the music Schubert wrote for Rosamunde, Henry Adolphe in the Philharmonia Slavonica. Here's a little piece from Gustav Holst. He calls it his short festival Te Deum. Charles Groves with the London Symphony Orchestra and Chorus. And then, it's only a few minutes ago that we were hearing Pablo de Sarasate's Carmen Fantasy. Here's Vladimir Horowitz now with his take on Carmen. He wrote a set of variations on a theme from Bizet's Carmen, and we get to hear him performing his variations himself.

that Emir Horowitz, with variations on a theme from Bizet's Carmen, his own treatment. Before that, the short festival Te Deum of Gustav Holst. And now we go to Eduard Strauss, the third and youngest of the Strauss brothers, a fast polka with the name Hectograph, which, as best I understand, should have looked it up, is an old form of, well, not really photocopier, it's more a way of transferring ink from a mat to a sort of a stencil and then copying that onto pieces of paper. A bit like, do you remember the, were they Gestetner copiers? If you're long in the tooth like me, back before photocopiers were commonplace and everywhere and affordable, there were those other machines that used some sort of spirits, alcohol type ink thing. Used to really love the smell of the fresh pages freshly off the duplicator, not photocopier, but duplicator, we called it, at least in New Zealand. Jack Rothstein with the Johann Strauss Orchestra giving us the fast polka Hectograph by Eduard Strauss. After that, we'll hear the fourth movement of the Viola Concerto by Georg Philipp Telemann, Richard Edlinger, the Capella Estropolitana, and Ladislav Kiselak on the viola. To my mind, a very underappreciated instrument. It just falls and vanishes without trace in the gap between violins and cellos. That might leave us time for the overture to Susanna's Secret Opera by Ermanno Wolf Ferrari, performed by an unknown Australian orchestra, not that there's a lot to choose from, and unknown conductor.

0: Our programming on ARIA every day has four programs starting at midnight and again at midday, U.S. Central Time. First, there's our hour of the smoothest, gentlest, most pleasing and flowing classical music. Then from 1 till 4, host Robbie Rainey presents his musical tapestry show. After that, Wendy Barnett hosts the ARIA Classical Pops concert until 7, at which time David Rowell provides his daily delights up till 12, with more of the music you're sure to enjoy.
1: David Rowell here. Welcome to the start of the final hour of my Friday show, World News and Weather. And then we start this last hour, as we always do, with a waltz.
2: Here are world news headlines. A 20-year-old man suspected of murdering a university student in the town of Bournemouth has been arrested. The victim, a 19-year-old woman, was found deceased on Saturday evening, with police confirming the cause of death as a single stab wound. The suspect was taken into custody following a search operation that lasted less than 24 hours. He remains in police custody and is being questioned. Authorities have stated they believe the incident was isolated and are not seeking any other individuals in connection with this case. Iran has declared that its new agreement with the United States proves it did not succumb to threat or pressure, as President Donald Trump criticized opponents of the deal. The 14-point memorandum, signed on Wednesday, includes a $300 billion plan for Iran's reconstruction. Questions surrounding Iran's nuclear program remain unresolved. The agreement also covers an end to fighting and the assurance that Iran will never possess a nuclear weapon. This development comes amid ongoing tensions and scrutiny over the deal's specifics.
3: A look at international temperatures. London is 73. Paris is 96. Berlin is 84. Rome is 91. In Asia, Beijing is 79. Singapore is 85. Tokyo is 71. Down under, Sydney is 65.
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1: Our opening waltz is music by Berlioz, is Symphonie Fantastique, the second movement, called A Ball, and featuring a waltz, Pierre Boulez with the Cleveland Orchestra.
5: ARIA, popular classical music, making the world a better place, one song at a time.

was the second movement of Berlioz's Symphonie Fantastique, or Fantastic Symphony, if you prefer, in the form of a waltz, Pierre Boulez and the Cleveland Orchestra. Mendelssohn now, his string octet, will hear the opening movement with Richard Tognetti and the Australian Chamber Orchestra, or certainly at least eight of their members.

That was the opening movement of Mendelssohn's Octet, performed by Richard Tognetti with the Australian Chamber Orchestra. I think we've got time for two more pieces, between now and the bottom of the hour, by Kenneth Alford, an English composer in the first half of the last century. He specialised in light music, simple, easy tunes, nice tunes. Here is his piece, The Two Imps, Dan Godfrey with the Bournemouth Municipal Orchestra in a 1928 recording. Then we jump forward 25 years to 1953, still a while ago though, and a recording featuring the great George Malcolm on the harpsichord. I wish I had more recordings of his artistry. And it took me years to chase down this CD. So glad I found it. We're going to hear him performing one of the many, the hundreds, 550 actually, keyboard sonatas by Domenico Scarlatti. This is one of the last that Scarlatti wrote. It's the 550.

0: Scarlatti Sonata performed by George Malcolm on the harpsichord. Before that, Light Music by Kenneth Alford, the Two Imps, a 1928 recording with the Bournemouth Municipal Orchestra before it became the Bournemouth Symphony Orchestra, I guess, and Dan Godfrey on the podium. Anna has some words, and then we have US news, sports, business, and weather updates.
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2: Here's a U.S. news update, together with sports and business news. We are learning today that the United States and Iran have reached a deal, but it leaves core issues unresolved. The 14-paragraph memorandum includes an end to fighting. It also states that Iran will never have a nuclear weapon. A redevelopment package worth $300 billion for Iran is also part of the agreement. However, the text falls short of President Trump's insistence that the deal ensures Iran will never buy, develop, or produce a nuclear weapon. The agreement ends a conflict that has revealed the limits of U.S. dominance. An 8.3 magnitude earthquake struck off the coast of Russia's Kamchatka Peninsula early this morning, triggering a tsunami warning for the region. The quake hit at a depth of 40 miles, according to the United States Geological Survey. Residents in coastal areas have been urged to move to higher ground as officials monitor wave activity. The Federal Reserve has left interest rates unchanged, marking the beginning of the Kevin Warsh era as the new chair. In his first official statement, Warsh emphasized a timely opportunity to review practices and reaffirm the mission during this leadership change. He stated that financial markets perform best when they react to data. This decision comes as inflation shows stubbornness and oil prices experience fluctuations, with traders assessing the potential impact of a United States-Iran deal on global supply. Keep listening for a world news bulletin at the top of each hour.
3: A look at temperatures across the United States. Boston is 76, Chicago 68, and Denver 71. New York sits at 80, Los Angeles 65, and San Francisco 62. Seattle reports 63, while here in small-town Texas, the temperature reaches 88. Our next look at U.S. weather will be at the bottom of the next hour.
0: David Rell here. We've got about half an hour of my show remaining. Let's make it a good half hour, shall we? Starting with the Adagio movement of Max Bruch's Violin Concerto No. 1. Violinist Tasman Little, the Royal Liverpool Philharmonic, conducted by Vernon Handley.
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adagio movement of Max Brooks' Violin Concerto Vernon Handley with the Royal Liverpool Philharmonic and Tasman Little on the violin. Here's a song from a little-known composer, sort of a one-hit wonder, Alfredo Catalani and his opera La Wally, the Act One aria Eben, the London Symphony Orchestra with, well, let's be polite, crossover singer Sarah Brightman. And then Leonard Bernstein's Symphonic Dances from that amazing creation of his West Side Story. We'll hear the Somewhere Dance, David Zinman with the Baltimore Symphony Orchestra.

Bernstein himself, late in an evening after too many drinks and way too many cigarettes, in other words, just a normal evening for him, would sometimes lament that the tragedy of his life was that after writing the music for West Side Story, for the 30 years or so that remained of his life, he was never able to write anything that equaled it. It's an interesting and uncomfortable thought, isn't it? I'm not quite sure what to say in response. I'm glad he never said it to me. We just heard somewhere one of the symphonic dances he arranged from West Side Story, David Zinman with the Baltimore Symphony Orchestra. Before that, the aria Eben from La Wally, an opera by Alfredo Catalani, Sarah Brightman with the London Symphony Orchestra. Bach will go to his BWV 1069 Orchestral Suite No. 4, the Gavotte, Eugene Goossens with the Royal Philharmonic. And then The Snow is Dancing, sometimes translated as Snowflakes Are Dancing, music from Children's Corner by Debussy, Rudolf Virkusny on the piano.

lovely piano music by Debussy's The Snow is Dancing, Rudolf Virkusny, the pianist. Before that, the Gavotte from the Fourth Orchestral Suite of Bach, the Royal Philharmonic, and Eugene Goossens. One piece, I think, to finish off the hour, the overture to Bluebeard, an operetta by Offenbach, Jean Martinot, and the London Philharmonic. And at this point now, I'm going to say goodbye. Yes, David Rao, not saying hello, but goodbye at the end of my Thursday show. Please keep listening, though. We have so much more great music for you here on ARIA. And I'll be back tomorrow, holiday notwithstanding.

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Needing to relax? Wanting something gentle to calm down with? 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

Our hour of the smoothest, easiest music is almost over. But don't go away. Robbie is waiting to continue your musical enjoyment at the top of the hour.

0: Welcome to the encore repeat of Robbie's show, The Musical Tapestry. His show is presented every day from 1 until 4 a.m. U.S. Central Time, and then repeated from 1 until 4 p.m.
1: Welcome to this hour of The Musical Tapestry right here on ARIA Radio. My name is Robbie Rainey. Thanks so much for the pleasure of your company. We've got music of Antonin Dvorak, Jacques Ibel, Franz Schubert, Zoltán Kodály, and others coming up in this hour. I do hope you'll stay tuned. First up, we've got world news and weather.
2: Here are world news headlines. A 20-year-old man suspected of murdering a university student in the town of Bournemouth has been arrested. The victim, a 19-year-old woman, was found deceased on Saturday evening, with police confirming the cause of death as a single stab wound. The suspect was taken into custody following a search operation that lasted less than 24 hours. He remains in police custody and is being questioned. Authorities have stated they believe the incident was isolated and are not seeking any other individuals in connection with this case. United States Vice President Vance has stated the country will only release its economic chokehold on Iran if the regime changes its behavior. The comments came as Mr. Vance defended a new agreement between the two nations. The Vice President also noted that 12.5 million barrels of oil passed through the Strait of Hormuz following the signing of the previous Iran deal.
3: A look at temperatures around the world. In London, 75. Paris, 80. Berlin, 81, and Rome, 85. In Asia, Beijing, 76, Singapore, 84, Tokyo, 70, Down Under, Sydney, 65.
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1: Welcome to this hour of The Musical Tapestry. It is Thursday, June 18. I'm Robbie Rainey. Thanks so much for sharing some time with me today. We begin with some music by Ludwig van Beethoven. This is the third movement from his Violin Sonata No. 9, with Bronislaw Huberman and Ignaz Friedman performing.

Bronislaw Huberman and Ignaz Friedman were the performers. We just heard the Violin Sonata No. 9, the Kreutzer Sonata, by Ludwig van Beethoven. You're listening to the Musical Tapestry right here on ARIA Radio. We've got the Exeter Polka, Opus 249 by Johann Strauss Sr., coming up in about 5 minutes or so, with John Georgides and the London Symphony Orchestra. But first, Antal Durati leads the Royal Philharmonic Orchestra in the Slavonic Dance in D-flat major, Opus 72, No. 4, by Antonín Dvořák.

That was the Exeter Polka, Opus 249 by Johann Strauss Sr. John Georgiadis led the London Symphony Orchestra. Before that, we heard the Slavonic Dance No. 12 by Dvorak with Antal Dorati and the Royal Philharmonic Orchestra. You are tuned in to the Musical Tapestry right here on ARIA Radio. We'll hear pianist Yasha Spivakovsky perform the music of Mozart up in about 5 minutes, 5.5 minutes. It'll be the first movement from his piano sonata number 5. But first, we go to Valencia with Escale, or Ports of Call, by Jacques Ibel. We'll hear the Detroit Symphony Orchestra led by Paul Perret.

0: Yasha Spivakovsky was the pianist performing Mozart's Piano Sonata No. 5. We heard the opening movement there. And before that was Valencia from Escal by Jacques Ibert. The Detroit Symphony Orchestra was led there by Paul Perret. You're tuned in to the Musical Tapestry on ARIA Radio.
1: Here's a U.S. news update, together with sports and business news. We are learning today that the United States and Iran have reached a deal, but it leaves core issues unresolved. The 14-paragraph memorandum includes an end to fighting. It also states that Iran will never have a nuclear weapon. A redevelopment package worth $300 billion for Iran is also part of the agreement. However, the text falls short of President Trump's insistence that the deal ensures Iran will never buy, develop, or produce a nuclear weapon. The agreement ends a conflict that has revealed the limits of U.S. dominance. An 8.3 magnitude earthquake struck off the coast of Russia's Kamchatka Peninsula early this morning, triggering a tsunami warning for the region. The quake hit at a depth of 40 miles, according to the United States Geological Survey. Residents in coastal areas have been urged to move to higher ground as officials monitor wave activity. SpaceX shares have experienced significant volatility, dropping nearly 3% on Thursday after a 6% surge earlier in the week. Analysts point to the company's artificial intelligence and Starlink divisions as key drivers for future revenue growth. One market strategist warns that while the excitement around SpaceX is real, investors should be cautious about letting the fear of missing out take over their decision-making. The company's highly anticipated initial public offering is expected to transform the space investment landscape. Keep listening for a world news bulletin at the top of each hour.
2: Here's a look at current temperatures across the country. Boston is 74, Chicago 71, and Denver 77. New York is 86, Los Angeles 67, and San Francisco 65. Seattle is 68, and here in small town Texas, it is 89. Our next look at U.S. weather will be at the bottom of the next hour.
0: Welcome back to the Musical Tapestry. I'm Robbie Rainey. We have music by Franz Schubert right now. The second movement from his Symphony No. 8 in B minor, the Unfinished Symphony. Arturo Toscanini leads the NBC Symphony Orchestra.

Arturo Toscanini led the NBC Symphony Orchestra in the second movement from the Unfinished Symphony by Franz Schubert. You're listening to the Musical Tapestry on ARIA Radio. Thanks so much for the pleasure of your company. We'll hear the intermezzo from the Hara Janos Suite by Zoltán Kodály coming up in about 3.5 minutes. The Minneapolis Symphony Orchestra is led by Eugene Ormandy. But first, Otto Klemperer leads the Orchestra of the Swiss Romande in the Gavotte from Bach's Orchestral Suite No. 3.

We heard the intermezzo from the Hari Janosch Suite by Zoltán Kodály with the Minneapolis Symphony Orchestra led by Eugene Ormandy. And before that, we heard two gavottes from the Orchestral Suite No. 3 by Johann Sebastian Bach. Otto Klemperer led the orchestra of the Swiss Romande. You're tuned in to the Musical Tapestry right here on ARIA Radio. The presto from the Concerto in D Major by Johann Michael Haydn is coming up in about 5 minutes' time. Christian Lindberg is the soloist, along with the Australian Chamber Orchestra led by Richard Tognetti. Before that, we'll hear music from Carmen by Georges Bizet. This is L'amour est un oiseau rebelle. Love is like a rebellious bird, the Habanera from Carmen. Maria Callas is the soloist, along with the Paris Orchestra led by Georges Prêtre.

0: Welcome to the encore repeat of Robbie's show, The Musical Tapestry. This show is presented every day from 1 until 4 a.m. U.S. Central Time, and then repeated from 1 until 4 e.m.
1: Welcome to this hour of The Musical Tapestry right here on ARIA Radio. My name is Robbie Rainey. Thanks so much for the pleasure of your company. Coming up in this hour, we've got music of Franz Joseph Haydn, Dmitri Shostakovich, Mili Balakirev, Jean Sibelius, and others. I do hope you'll stay tuned. First up, we've got world news and weather.
2: Here are world news headlines. A 20-year-old man suspected of murdering a university student in the town of Bournemouth has been arrested. The victim, a 19-year-old woman, was found deceased on Saturday evening, with police confirming the cause of death as a single stab wound. The suspect was taken into custody following a search operation that lasted less than 24 hours. He remains in police custody and is being questioned. Authorities have stated they believe the incident was isolated and are not seeking any other individuals in connection with this case. The United States has lifted its naval blockade against Iran, following a deal that Iran's supreme leader, Mojtaba Khamenei, claims President Donald Trump agreed to out of desperation. Khamenei says he initially opposed the agreement, but allowed it to proceed after assurances from the Iranian president. The deal includes an end to fighting, a pledge that Iran will never develop a nuclear weapon, and a $300 billion redevelopment package for Iran.
3: A look at international temperatures. In London, the temperature is 75. Paris is 78. Berlin is 79, and Rome shows 81. In Asia, Beijing is 76, Singapore is 84, and Tokyo is 70. In Sydney, the temperature is 65.
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1: Welcome to this hour of the Musical Tapestry. It's Thursday, June 18. I'm Robbie Rainey. Up right now, we've got music of Franz Liszt. This is his Hungarian Rhapsody No. 4 in D minor with the Berlin Philharmonic, led by Herbert von Karajan.

Herbert von Karajan led the Berlin Philharmonic. We heard the Hungarian Rhapsody No. 4 in D minor by Franz Liszt. You're listening to the Musical Tapestry right here on ARIA Radio. We've got The March of the Toys from Babes in Toyland by Victor Herbert coming up in about 7.5 minutes. We'll hear the Rochester Philharmonic in this performance. But first, the Royal Philharmonic Orchestra, led by Thomas Beecham, will hear the second movement from the Surprise Symphony by Joseph Haydn.

The Rochester Philharmonic Orchestra performed The March of the Toys from Babes in Toyland by Victor Herbert. And before that was the Andante from Haydn's Symphony No. 94. Thomas Beecham led the Royal Philharmonic Orchestra. This is the Musical Tapestry on ARIA Radio. Thanks so much for tuning in. We've got Music of Beethoven up in about 6.5 minutes. We'll hear the Concertgebouw Orchestra performing the fourth movement from his Symphony No. 7 in A Major, Opus 92. But first, Leonard Bernstein leads the New York Philharmonic in the Andante from Dmitri Shostakovich's Piano Concerto No. 2 in F Major, Opus 102.

0: Willem Mengelberg led the Concertgebouw Orchestra. That was the final movement from the Symphony No. 7 by Ludwig van Beethoven, 1940 recording there. And before that, we heard music of Dmitri Shostakovich. That was the Andante from the Piano Concerto No. 2 in F major, performed by the New York Philharmonic and Leonard Bernstein. This is the Musical Tapestry on ARIA Radio.
1: Here's a U.S. news update, together with sports and business news. We are learning today that the United States and Iran have reached a deal, but it leaves core issues unresolved. The 14-paragraph memorandum includes an end to fighting. It also states that Iran will never have a nuclear weapon. A redevelopment package worth $300 billion for Iran is also part of the agreement. However, the text falls short of President Trump's insistence that the deal ensures Iran will never buy, develop, or produce a nuclear weapon. The agreement ends a conflict that has revealed the limits of U.S. dominance. An 8.3 magnitude earthquake struck off the coast of Russia's Kamchatka Peninsula early this morning, triggering a tsunami warning for the region. The quake hit at a depth of 40 miles, according to the United States Geological Survey. Residents in coastal areas have been urged to move to higher ground as officials monitor wave activity. SpaceX shares have experienced significant volatility, dropping nearly 3% on Thursday after a 6% surge earlier in the week. Analysts point to the company's artificial intelligence and Starlink divisions as key drivers for future revenue growth. One market strategist warns that while the excitement around SpaceX is real, investors should be cautious about letting the fear of missing out take over their decision-making. The company's highly anticipated initial public offering is expected to transform the space investment landscape. Keep listening for a world news bulletin at the top of each hour.
2: Current temperatures across the United States include Boston at 76, Chicago at 72, and Denver at 80. New York stands at 87, Los Angeles at 69, and San Francisco at 65. Seattle is 71, and here in small town Texas, it is 90. Our next look at U.S. weather will be at the bottom of the next hour.
0: Welcome back to the Musical Tapestry here on ARIA Radio. I'm Robbie Rainey. Thanks for the pleasure of your company. We turn right now to music of Russian composer Mili Balakirev. This is the overture on themes of three Russian songs, with Yevgeny Sviatlanov leading the Philharmonia Orchestra.

The overture on themes of three Russian songs by Mily Balakirev, performed by the Philharmonia Orchestra led by Yevgeny Sviatlonov. You're tuned in to the Musical Tapestry. Thanks so much for sharing some time with me. We'll hear the third movement from Sibelius' Symphony No. 1 coming up in about 5 minutes with Andrew Collins and the London Philharmonic. But first, a movement from The Nutcracker by Tchaikovsky, transcribed for solo piano by Mikhail Pletnev, and performed by Simon Trpcheski.

0: Welcome to the encore repeat of Robbie's show, The Musical Tapestry. His show is presented every day from 1 until 4 a.m. U.S. Central Time, and then repeated from 1 until 4 p.m.
1: Welcome to this hour of The Musical Tapestry here on ARIA Radio. I'm Robbie Rainey. Thanks so much for sharing some time with me today. We've got music of George Frederick Handel, Claude Debussy, Carl Maria von Weber, Joaquin Rodrigo, and others coming up. I hope you'll stay tuned. First up, we've got world news and weather.
2: Here are world news headlines. The United States and Iran have signed an initial agreement to end their war, with President Donald Trump officially putting pen to paper on the 14-point document in a ceremony in Tehran. However, tougher negotiations lie ahead. Iran's President Masoud Pezeshkian displayed the Memorandum of Understanding in the capital on Thursday. While the deal marks a significant step toward peace, experts warn that dissent is growing within Iran and that the regime is likely to have the final say on the agreement's future. The United States has lifted its naval blockade against Iran, following a deal that Iran's supreme leader, Mojtaba Khamenei, claims President Donald Trump agreed to out of desperation. Khamenei says he initially opposed the agreement, but allowed it to proceed after assurances from the Iranian president. The deal includes an end to fighting, a pledge that Iran will never develop a nuclear weapon, and a $300 billion redevelopment package for Iran.
3: A look at international temperatures. London is 74. Paris is 78. Berlin is 75. Rome is 83. In Asia, Beijing is 76. Singapore is 84. Tokyo is 70. Down under, Sydney is 65.
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1: Welcome to this hour of The Musical Tapestry right here on ARIA Radio. It's Thursday, June 18. I'm Robbie Rainey. We begin with a waltz by Johann Strauss Jr. titled With Us at Home, Opus 361. We'll hear the Vienna Philharmonic led by Willy Boskovsky.

Willy Boskovsky led the Vienna Philharmonic in the Waltz Opus 361 by Johann Strauss Jr., titled With Us at Home. This is the Musical Tapestry on ARIA Radio. I'm Robbie Rainey. Thanks so much for sharing some of your Thursday with me. We've got the Minuet and Trio from the Symphony No. 40 by Mozart coming up in about 4 minutes. Richard Strauss himself leads the Berlin State Orchestra, Berliner Staatskapelle, in the 1927 recording. But first, we'll hear music by Handel, the Andante Allegro from his Harp Concerto in B-flat major, Opus 4, No. 6, with Lily Lasquin and the Jean-François Payard Chamber Orchestra.

We just heard the Minuet and Trio from the Symphony No. 40 in G minor by Wolfgang Amadeus Mozart. Staatskapelle Berlin was conducted there in a 1927 recording by the great composer Richard Strauss. Before that, we heard a movement from the Harp Concerto in B-flat major by Handel, opus 4, No. 6. Lily Lasquin played the harp, along with the Jean-François Payard Chamber Orchestra. You're listening to the Musical Tapestry on ARIA Radio. We've got the Prelude in the King's Hall from the Sigurd Jolsafar Suite by Edvard Grieg coming up in about 4 minutes. Fabian Savitsky leads the Indianapolis Symphony Orchestra. But first, we'll hear pianist Arturo Benedetti Michelangeli performing a prelude from Book 1 by Claude Debussy, titled What the West Wind Saw.

0: Fabian Savitsky and the Indianapolis Symphony Orchestra performing In the King's Hall, the prelude to the Sigurd Jolsøfar Suite by Edvard Grieg. And before that, we listened to What the West Wind Saw from Book One of Claude Debussy's Preludes. They're performed by Arturo Benedetti Michelangeli. You're listening to the Musical Tapestry right here on ARIA Radio.
1: Here's a U.S. news update, together with sports and business news. The United States has lifted its naval blockade as Iran's supreme leader, Mojtaba Khamenei, stated that President Trump made a deal out of desperation. Khamenei said he initially disagreed with the agreement, but allowed it to proceed after assurances from the Iranian president. The 14-paragraph memorandum includes an end to fighting, a commitment that Iran will never possess a nuclear weapon, and a $300 billion redevelopment package for Iran. This agreement leaves questions regarding unresolved core sticking points and the war's overall purpose. An 8.3 magnitude earthquake struck off the coast of Russia's Kamchatka Peninsula early this morning, triggering a tsunami warning for the region. The quake hit at a depth of 40 miles, according to the United States Geological Survey. Residents in coastal areas have been urged to move to higher ground as officials monitor wave activity. SpaceX stock, trading under the ticker SPCX, saw a sharp 6% gain today, closing at $180.01. Analysts are pointing to the company's advancements in artificial intelligence and its Starlink satellite network as key drivers for future revenue growth. Some market experts, however, are calling the stock more of a short-term trade than a long-term investment, warning investors not to let fear of missing out dictate their decisions. Keep listening for a world news bulletin at the top of each hour.
2: A look at current temperatures across the nation. Boston at 78, Chicago 74, and Denver 83. New York shows 88, Los Angeles 71, and San Francisco 66. Seattle is at 73, while here in small-town Texas, it is 89. Our next look at U.S. weather will be at the bottom of the next hour.
0: Welcome back to the Musical Tapestry right here on ARIA Radio. It's Thursday, June 18. I'm Robbie Rainey. We've got the overture to Arianta by Carl Maria von Weber right now. We'll hear Anthony Witt and the New Zealand Symphony Orchestra.

That was the overture to Arianta, Opus 81 by Carl Maria von Weber. Anthony Witt led the New Zealand Symphony Orchestra. You're listening to the Musical Tapestry right here on ARIA Radio. Andres Segovia is up with the Symphony of the Air and Enrique Horda. It's in about 6.5 minutes. We'll hear the opening movement, Viano y Ricercare, from the Fantasia for a Gentleman by Joaquin Rodrigo. First, though, the prelude to the third act of Die Meistersinger by Richard Wagner with Arturo Toscanini and the NBC Symphony Orchestra.

That was the Viana y Ricercare from the Fantasia for Gentlemen by Joaquin Rodrigo. Enrique Horda led the Symphony of the Air with Andres Segovia soloing. And before that was the prelude to Act 3 of Die Meistersinger von Nuremberg by Richard Wagner. The NBC Symphony Orchestra was led by Arturo Toscanini. You're listening to the Musical Tapestry right here on ARIA Radio. Coming up in about 3.5 minutes, we'll hear some music by Bach, originally written for the lute, but performed by guitar today. Jürgen Rost will perform the prelude in C minor, BWV 999. But first, the final three of Dvorak's Symphonic Variations with Charles Mackerras and the Polish Radio Symphony Orchestra.

Jürgen Rost played the guitar. We heard Bach's Prelude in C minor, BWV 999. Before that were the final three of the Symphonic Variations by Dvorak with Charles Mackeras and the Polish Radio Symphony Orchestra. You are tuned in to the Musical Tapestry right here on ARIA Radio. I'm Robbie Rainey. Thanks so much for sharing some time with me today. We close this hour with music of Gilbert and Sullivan. This is The Sun Whose Rays Are All Ablaze from The Mikado. Royston Nash leads the Royal Philharmonic Orchestra.

0: Welcome to the encore repeat of Wendy's show, the Aria Classical Pops Concert. Her show is presented every day from 4 until 7 a.m. U.S. Central Time, and then repeated from 4 until 7 p.m.
1: Welcome to the Aria Pops Concert. I'm Wendy Barnett, here with you playing the most popular works by the most famous composers of all time. Coming up during today's show, music from Carmen. We'll hear selections from Beethoven's Third Symphony, music from Benjamin Britten, Haydn, and so much more. It all begins after this check of world news and weather.
2: Here are world news headlines. The United States and Iran have signed an initial agreement to end their war, with President Donald Trump officially putting pen to paper on the 14-point document in a ceremony in Tehran. However, tougher negotiations lie ahead. Iran's President Masoud Pezeshkian displayed the Memorandum of Understanding in the capital on Thursday. While the deal marks a significant step toward peace, experts warn that dissent is growing within Iran, and that the regime is likely to have the final say on the agreement's future. The United States has lifted its naval blockade against Iran, following a deal that Iran's supreme leader, Mojtaba Khamenei, claims President Donald Trump agreed to out of desperation. Khamenei says he initially opposed the agreement, but allowed it to proceed after assurances from the Iranian president. The deal includes an end to fighting, a pledge that Iran will never develop a nuclear weapon, and a $300 billion redevelopment package for Iran.
3: A look at temperatures around the world. In London, the temperature is 71. Paris is 76. Berlin is 74. And Rome is 82. In Asia, Beijing is 75. Singapore is 84. And Tokyo is 71. In Sydney, the temperature is 65.
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1: Welcome back to the Aria Pops Concert. I'm Wendy Barnett. Thank you for joining me. We always like to begin with a longer selection after news and weather, and this next work is right at 8 minutes long from Johannes Brahms' Violin Concerto. We'll hear the third movement. He composed this in 1878. It premiered in 1879, and it had Joachim as a soloist and Brahms conducting. That was his friend Joseph Joachim, who he wrote this violin concerto for. The finale that we'll hear is drawn on Hungarian-style dance rhythms. Here's Sergei Kuzovitsky conducting the Boston Symphony Orchestra with violinist Ephraim Zimbalist.
0: Aria, the world's best classical music, now being broadcast to the world.

That was the third movement to Johannes Brahms' Violin Concerto here on the Aria Pops Concert. Coming up, music from Vivaldi's Four Seasons and a selection from The Waltz King. Right now from Carmen, we'll hear the Aragonese from Act 3 by Georges Bizet with Herbert von Karajan conducting the Philharmonia Orchestra. And let's start with the fourth movement to Symphonie Fantastique by Hector Berlioz. March to the Scaffold. This is where the artist dreams that he has murdered his beloved and is being led to execution. Here's Leopold Stokowski conducting the New Philharmonia Orchestra.

The Aragonese from Act 3 of Carmen by Georges Bizet. Before that, March to the Scaffold, the fourth movement to Symphonie Fantastique by Hector Berlioz. Coming up in about 10 minutes, we'll have a check of news and weather here on ARIA Radio. Do stay with me. We continue until 7 o'clock U.S. Central Time. Now music from Beethoven's Eroica, Symphony No. 3. We'll hear the third movement. It was first publicly performed in Vienna in 1805. And we'll hear Yasha Horenstein leading the Vienna Symphony Orchestra. Let's start with the third movement to Autumn of the Four Seasons by Antonio Vivaldi. The finale that we're about to hear portrays a hunt with horns, guns, dogs, and the pursuit of the quarry represented in the instrumental writing. Here's Guido Cantelli conducting the New York Philharmonic with John Corigliano on violin.

0: the third movement to Beethoven's Symphony No. 3, the Eroica. Before that, we heard the third movement to Autumn from the Four Seasons by Antonio Vivaldi. Coming up after a short break, Tales from the Vienna Woods. I'll be right back after U.S. news, sports, business, and weather.
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2: Here's a U.S. news update, together with sports and business news. Former President Barack Obama and First Lady Michelle Obama have opened the Obama Presidential Center in Chicago. The campus opens to the public this weekend and includes a museum, community amenities, and other facilities. The center is being described as a living celebration of community, honoring the legacy of the 44th President of the United States. An 8.3 magnitude earthquake struck off the coast of Russia's Kamchatka Peninsula early this morning, triggering a tsunami warning for the region. The quake hit at a depth of 40 miles, according to the United States Geological Survey. Residents in coastal areas have been urged to move to higher ground as officials monitor wave activity. For first-time investors, exchange-traded funds offer lower risk than individual stocks by providing instant diversification across multiple companies. When selecting an exchange-traded fund, experts recommend focusing on the fund's expense ratio, which represents the annual fee charged by the provider. Lower expense ratios help maximize long-term returns. Additionally, investors should examine the fund's holdings to ensure they match their investment goals. A simple starter option includes funds tracking broad market indexes, allowing investors to own a small piece of hundreds of companies with a single purchase. Keep listening for a world news bulletin at the top of each hour.
3: A look at temperatures across the country. Boston at 78, Chicago 72, Denver 85. New York shows 89, Los Angeles 72, San Francisco 66, Seattle at 75, and here in small town Texas, it is 90. Our next look at U.S. weather will be at the bottom of the next hour.
0: Welcome back to the Aria Pops concert. I'm Wendy Barnett, here with you playing the most popular works by the most famous composers of all time. We'll begin with a work that's a little over 14 minutes long and is important as one of Johann Strauss's II's major concert waltzes because it's a link between urban ballroom culture and Austrian folk style. This work, Tales from the Vienna Woods, has a prominent zither part. It evokes the folk music associated with Vienna's surrounding countryside. Here's Antal Doradi conducting the London Philharmonic Orchestra.
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Tales from the Vienna Woods by Johann Strauss II here on the Aria Pops Concert. Coming up, music from the Carnival of the Animals, a selection from Swan Lake, and much more as we continue here on Aria Radio. Right now, Franz Joseph Haydn's Symphony 101, the Clock Symphony. We'll hear the finale. Its nickname, the clock, comes from the regular ticking accompaniment in the second movement. And we'll hear Geoffrey Tate conducting the English Chamber Concert Orchestra. Now we'll start with the first movement to Benjamin Britten's Simple Symphony. He composed this in 1933-1934 for string orchestra, and each movement reworks themes from Britten's childhood compositions. Here's the first movement to his Simple Symphony with Malcolm Sargent conducting the Royal Philharmonic Orchestra.

the finale to Franz Joseph Haydn's Clock Symphony. Before that, the first movement to Benjamin Britten's Simple Symphony. Coming up later on Aria Pop's concert, music from Beethoven, Copland, Dvorak, and much more as we continue until 7 o'clock U.S. Central Time. Now from Camille Saint-Saëns' The Carnival of the Animals, we'll hear movement number 11, The Pianist, with Ephraim Kurtz conducting the Philharmonia Orchestra and pianist Hephzibah Minuen and Abby Simon. And if we have a little bit of time left in the hour, we'll hear music from Swan Lake by Tchaikovsky from Act 3, Dance of the Ballet Corps and Dwarves, with Seiji Ozawa conducting the Boston Symphony Orchestra.

0: Welcome to the encore repeat of Wendy's show, the Aria Classical Pops Concert. Her show is presented every day from 4 until 7 a.m. US Central Time, and then repeated from 4 until 7 p.m.
1: Welcome back to the Aria Pops Concert. I'm Wendy Barnett, here with you during the 5 o'clock hour, U.S. Central Time. Coming up, music from Aaron Copland, Gabriel Fauré, Bach, and much, much more. I'll be right back after this check of world news and weather.
2: Here are world news headlines. The World Food Program has announced a temporary suspension of its aid operations in the eastern part of the Democratic Republic of Congo. This decision comes after two of its convoys were attacked in separate incidents this week. The agency stated that humanitarian access has become too dangerous for its staff. The suspension will affect thousands of displaced people who rely on this food assistance for survival. Officials say operations will only resume once security conditions improve for aid workers in the region. The United States has lifted its naval blockade against Iran, following a deal that Iran's supreme leader, Mojtaba Khamenei, claims President Donald Trump agreed to out of desperation. Khamenei says he initially opposed the agreement, but allowed it to proceed after assurances from the Iranian president. The deal includes an end to fighting, a pledge that Iran will never develop a nuclear weapon, and a $300 billion redevelopment package for Iran.
3: A look at international temperatures. London is 70, Paris 74, Berlin 71, Rome 82. In Asia, Beijing 76, Singapore 84, Tokyo 72, and in Sydney 65.
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1: Welcome back to the Aria Pops Concert. We'll begin with an 11-minute piece from Felix Mendelssohn, a longer work, to start this hour from his Symphony No. 3, the Scottish Symphony. He completed it in 1842, more than a decade after his journey to Scotland. Here's the first movement, performed by the Philharmonia Symphony Orchestra of New York, under the direction of Dimitri Mitropoulos.
0: Aria, popular classical music, making the world a better place, one song at a time.

That was the first movement of Felix Mendelssohn's Symphony No. 3 here on the Aria Pops Concert. Coming up, music from Spanish Suite No. 1. We'll hear selections from Brahms' Second Symphony and much more. Right now, Aaron Copland's Appalachian Spring Ballet. We'll hear the slow version with Aaron Copland leading the London Symphony Orchestra. And we'll start with the second movement to Beethoven's Piano Concerto No. 4. It has an unusual opening. The solo piano enters before the orchestra. Here's the second movement with Noel Mutin Wood at the piano performing with the Utrecht Symphony Orchestra under the direction of Walter Gehr.

That was the slow version of Aaron Copland's Appalachian Spring Ballet. Before that, the second movement to Beethoven's Piano Concerto No. 4. Coming up in about 8 minutes, we'll have a check of news and weather here on ARIA Radio. Do stay with me. Now from Gabriel Fauré's Requiem, we'll hear the third movement, the central choral movement of the work, with Charles Dutoit conducting the Montreal Symphony Orchestra. And we'll start with Cuba from Spanish Suite No. 1 by Isaac Albéniz. Here's Esteban Sanchez at the piano.

0: That was the third movement to Requiem by Gabriel Fauré. Before that, Cuba from Spanish Suite No. 1 by Isaac Albéniz. After a short break, music from Brahms' Second Symphony. I'll be right back after this check of U.S. news, sports, business, and weather.
1: Here's a U.S. news update, together with sports and business news. Former President Barack Obama and First Lady Michelle Obama have opened the Obama Presidential Center in Chicago. The campus opens to the public this weekend and includes a museum, community amenities, and other facilities. The center is being described as a living celebration of community, honoring the legacy of the 44th President of the United States. An 8.3 magnitude earthquake struck off the coast of Russia's Kamchatka Peninsula early this morning, triggering a tsunami warning for the region. The quake hit at a depth of 40 miles, according to the United States Geological Survey. Residents in coastal areas have been urged to move to higher ground as officials monitor wave activity. The market is reacting to the hawkish September economic projections from the Federal Reserve, according to analyst Charles Payne. Meanwhile, government regulations are adding nearly $132,000 to the cost of a new home, builders report. In space stocks, analyst Josh Schaefer advises investors not to let the fear of missing out take over regarding SpaceX, as the company's recent initial public offering changes the landscape for the sector. Keep listening for a world news bulletin at the top of each hour.
2: A look at temperatures across the country. Boston is 74, Chicago 73, and Denver 87. New York is 88, Los Angeles 74, and San Francisco 66. Seattle shows 76 with 89 here in Texas. Our next look at U.S. weather will be at the bottom of the next hour.
0: Welcome back to the Aria Pops concert. I'm Wendy Barnett. Thank you for joining me. I'll be here with you until 7 o'clock U.S. Central Time, playing the most popular works by the most famous composers of all time. Up next, we'll start this half hour with a 14.5-minute work by Johannes Brahms. From his Symphony No. 2, we'll hear the opening movement. He composed this in 1877. It's Brahms' second major contribution to the symphonic tradition. As a contrast to the more severe character of his first symphony, here's Eugene Ormandy conducting the Philadelphia Orchestra.
3: Aria, the world's best classical music, now being broadcast to the world.

the first movement to Johannes Brahms Symphony No. 2 here on the Aria Pops Concert. Coming up a little later, we'll hear music from Handel's Water Music Suite, a selection from John Philip Sousa, music from Chopin, and much, much more. Right now, let's hear Peer Gynt Suite No. 1. We'll hear the first starting movement, Morning Mood by Edvard Grieg with Eugene Goossens conducting the Cincinnati Symphony Orchestra. And we'll start with this set of music with the third movement to Bach's Brandenburg Concerto No. 3. We'll hear Henry Adolf leading the Munich Chamber Orchestra.

0: Welcome to the encore repeat of Wendy's show, the Aria Classical Pops Concert. Her show is presented every day from 4 until 7 a.m. U.S. Central Time, and then repeated from 4 until 7 p.m.
1: This is the Aria Pops Concert. Thank you so much for joining me. I'm Wendy Barnett, here with you playing the most popular works by the most famous composers of all time. After a short break, music from Schubert's Eighth Symphony. I'll be right back after this check of world news and weather.
2: Here are world news headlines. Iran and the United States have signed an initial agreement to end their war, but tougher negotiations lie ahead. The deal was signed by Iranian President Masoud Pezeshkian as he displayed the document in Tehran on Thursday. This development follows a period of intense conflict between the two nations. While the agreement marks a significant step toward peace, both sides acknowledge that more challenging discussions are necessary to resolve remaining disputes. The international community is watching closely as the next phase of talks is set to begin. The United States has lifted its naval blockade on Iran after the two nations reached a deal to end their war. Iran's supreme leader said he disagrees with the agreement and claims President Donald Trump signed it out of desperation. A 14-paragraph memorandum of understanding includes an end to fighting, a commitment that Iran will never possess a nuclear weapon, and a $300 billion redevelopment package for Iran. The deal was signed at the Palace of Versailles in France following a G7 dinner.
3: In London, the temperature is 68. Paris is 73, Berlin is 70, and Rome shows 80. In Asia, Beijing is 76, Singapore is 83, and Tokyo is 77. In Sydney, the temperature is 65.
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1: Welcome back to the Aria Pops Concert. Thank you so much for joining me. We'll begin now with a 10.5-minute work from Franz Schubert's Eighth Symphony, his unfinished symphony. We'll hear the opening movement. The symphony was composed in 1822 and remained unperformed during Schubert's lifetime. Its first public performance was in 1865 in Vienna. The first movement is notable for its low string opening and large contrast of orchestral texture. Here's the first movement to Franz Schubert's Symphony No. 8 with Guido Cantelli conducting the NBC Symphony Orchestra.
0: This is Aria, popular classical music, every day and everywhere.

The first movement of Franz Schubert's Symphony No. 8, his unfinished symphony. Thank you for joining me for the Aria Pops concert. Coming up, music from Romeo and Juliet, Don Giovanni, and much more. Right now, from John Philip Sousa, let's hear The Thunderer. He composed this in 1889, and the march is important as one of Sousa's standards works and remains central to American concert band repertory. Here we'll hear Eric Kunzel conducting the Cincinnati Pops Orchestra. We'll start with A la Hornpipe from the Water Music Suite No. 2 by George Frideric Handel, with Leopold Stokowski conducting the RCA Victor Symphony Orchestra.

The Thunderer by John Philip Sousa. Before that, A La Hornpipe from Water Music Suite No. 2 by George Frideric Handel. And coming up in about 10 minutes, we'll have a check of news and weather as the Aria Pops concert continues here on Aria Radio. Now from Frédéric Chopin, let's hear his Heroic Polonaise. He published it in 1843. The nickname Heroic was not Chopin's. It became attached later. And we'll hear John Ogden perform it on the piano. Let's start with The Watermill by Ronald Binge. He composed this in 1958 for oboe, strings, and harp. Here's Ernest Tomlinson conducting the Slovak Radio Symphony Orchestra.

0: The Heroic Polonaise by Frédéric Chopin, and before that, The Watermill by Ronald Binge. After a short break, music from Beethoven's Pastoral Symphony. I'll be right back after this check of U.S. news, sports, business, and weather.
1: 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Former President Barack Obama and First Lady Michelle Obama have opened the Obama Presidential Center in Chicago. The campus opens to the public this weekend and includes a museum, community amenities, and other facilities. The center is being described as a living celebration of community, honoring the legacy of the 44th President of the United States. An 8.3 magnitude earthquake struck off the coast of Russia's Kamchatka Peninsula early this morning, triggering a tsunami warning for the region. The quake hit at a depth of 40 miles, according to the United States Geological Survey. Residents in coastal areas have been urged to move to higher ground as officials monitor wave activity. The market is reacting to the hawkish September economic projections from the Federal Reserve, according to analyst Charles Payne. Meanwhile, government regulations are adding nearly $132,000 to the cost of a new home, builders report. In space stocks, analyst Josh Schaefer advises investors not to let the fear of missing out take over regarding SpaceX, as the company's recent initial public offering changes the landscape for the sector. Keep listening for a world news bulletin at the top of each hour.
2: A look at temperatures across the country. 69 in Boston, 73 in Chicago, and 87 in Denver. New York and Los Angeles both report 87 and 73, respectively. 66 in San Francisco, 76 in Seattle, and 87 here in Texas. Our next look at U.S. weather will be at the bottom of the next hour.
0: Welcome back to the Aria Pops Concert. I'm Wendy Barnett, here with you till the top of the hour, when David joins us with his Daily Delights. Until then, we continue playing the most popular works by the most famous composers of all time, and we'll begin now with a work that's almost 9 minutes long from Beethoven's Pastoral Symphony No. 6, with the fifth movement, The Shepherd's Song. Cheerful and thankful feelings after the storm. Here's Paul Perret conducting the Detroit Symphony Orchestra.
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Beethoven's Symphony No. 6, the Pastoral Symphony, that was the fifth movement, Shepherd's Song, cheerful and thankful feelings after the storm. Thank you again for joining me for the Aria Pops concert today. I'm Wendy Barnett. We have time for a few more tunes. Let's hear Sergei Prokofiev's Romeo and Juliet with Dance of the Nights with Vladimir Ashkenazy conducting the Royal Philharmonic Orchestra. And we'll start with the Overture to Don Giovanni by Mozart with Daniel Barenboim conducting the English Chamber Orchestra.

The powerful Dance of the Nights from Romeo and Juliet by Sergei Prokofiev. Before that, the Overture to Don Giovanni by Mozart. Thank you so much again for joining us for the Aria Pops concert. Stay with us. David Rowell joins us in just a few minutes with his Daily Delights. He's got a great lineup today with music from The Waltz King, Haydn, Madame Butterfly. We'll also hear selections from Nikolai Rimsky-Korsakov and so much more. Do stay with us for the Daily Delights with David Rowell. Right now, music from Johannes Brahms. We'll hear his Hungarian Dance No. 8 with Demonkos Hadra conducting the Danubia Symphony Orchestra. And he was a Hungarian conductor. Hadra has worked in both operatic and symphonic repertory and recorded the complete orchestral Hungarian dances with the Danubia Orchestra. And we'll hear them perform Johannes Brahms' Hungarian Dance No. 8 here on the Aria Pops concert. Thank you again for joining us, and I hope you have a wonderful rest of your day.

0: Welcome to the encore repeat of David's Daily Delights show. His show runs from 7 till 12 every morning, U.S. Central Time, and then repeats from 7 till 12 every evening.
1: David Ryle here. Welcome to the start of my Thursday show. World news and weather, and then this might almost be a record. We have not a twofer, but a threefer. Three for the price of one as our opening piece today. Stay tuned.
2: Here are world news headlines. Iran and the United States have signed an initial agreement to end their war, but tougher negotiations lie ahead. The deal was signed by Iranian President Masoud Pezeshkian as he displayed the document in Tehran on Thursday. This development follows a period of intense conflict between the two nations. While the agreement marks a significant step toward peace, both sides acknowledge that more challenging discussions are necessary to resolve remaining disputes. The international community is watching closely as the next phase of talks is set to begin. The United States has lifted its naval blockade on Iran after the two nations reached a deal to end their war. Iran's supreme leader said he disagrees with the agreement and claims President Donald Trump signed it out of desperation. A 14-paragraph memorandum of understanding includes an end to fighting, a commitment that Iran will never possess a nuclear weapon, and a $300 billion redevelopment package for Iran. The deal was signed at the Palace of Versailles in France following a G7 dinner.
3: A look at temperatures around the world. London is 67, Paris is 72, Berlin is 69, and Rome is 80. In Asia, Beijing is 76, Singapore is 84, and Tokyo is 78. In Australia, Sydney is 65.
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1: Our opening overture is to Carl Maria von Weber's early opera, Der Freischütz. Well, actually, I'm not sure if it is early. It's to his opera, Der Freischütz, one of the 10, I think it is, he wrote. We'll just cross out that word early or put a question mark alongside it. So that's the first thing that makes it relevant for right now. Two other things that make it interesting is that on this day in musical history in 1821, Der Freischütz was premiered in Berlin. And the third thing that makes it interesting is that on this day in musical history in 1944, the conductor, Willem Mengelberg, conducted his final farewell concert in Paris, in France. And we've got Willem Mengelberg with the Concertgebouw Orchestra performing this work now in a 1931 recording.
0: Aria, the world's best classical music, now being broadcast to the world.